Tuesday night, 4 days away from Ella Langley coming to North Little Rock. I talk about it because I'm so excited. I'm not even getting to go, but I'm so excited that she's coming, and I'm kind of envious, so I'm excited to sit and watch it on TikTok. Here she is with Morgan Wallen on the

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0: Girls Fox Country, it's Ellie hanging out with you, and happy Tuesday night. Get ready, we've got the hottest day of the week coming up tomorrow. Still isn't as hot as it was this past weekend, but it's going to be hot. So we'll talk about it with the K8 Storm Team forecast coming up next. But there will be relief on the back half of the week, including some rain. We'll talk about it up next.
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0: Storm team, mostly clear skies tonight. Lows heading down to the mid-70s later on. Extreme heat warning still in effect with a high of 100 tomorrow. But starting on Thursday, we do have some rain chances, lower 90s for your highs. So a little bit of relief. I'll take every little bit we can get right now. Right now in downtown Jonesboro from the First National Bank Fox Hole, it's 88 degrees on the Fox.

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And if you didn't know, we are a part of the Jonesboro Media Group consisting of 6 different stations. It's not just The Fox. We've got something for everybody. We've got country, we've got rock, we've got pop, we've got rap, we've got easy oldies, and we've got classic country. We've got it all.

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0: 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It's Ellie hanging out with you, and I'm so glad you're listening to Fox Country Nights. 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Bonus points if it's a summer country song, because we are getting closer to the end of summer, and your summer soundtrack's right here on The Fox, so we're going to soak it in every second we get. 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
10: Storm team, lows in the mid-70s later on tonight with mostly clear skies. Hottest day of the work week is tomorrow with a high around 100 with sunny skies. Then we're going to be in the lower 90s Thursday through the weekend with some rain chances. Not big rain chances, but any rain chance I'll take right now. In downtown Jonesboro right now from the First National Bank Foxhole, it is 85 degrees on the Fox.

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0: 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I'll give you that, but we're keeping it under wraps until you pull up to the pump. So you're going to want to be there, though. 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

got a chance to win a new 2025 Jeep Wrangler Sport S and your share of $5,000 cash in the Jeep Wrangler and cash giveaway. 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

0: and John Mayer on 104.9 The Fox. And if you haven't heard, Lauren Elena is coming to Fox Country Saturday, September 12th. It is the first home game of the season for the A-State Red Wolves football team. And she's going to play for free at 4 p.m. at Tailgate City. And of course, we'll follow that with the kickoff at 6. So you're going to want to be there. Lauren Elena is coming to A-State with 104.9 The Fox. 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
4: Storm team, mostly clear skies tonight. Lows heading down to the upper 70s later on. Tomorrow will be the hottest day of the week. We're looking at a high of 100. Of course, not as hot as Sunday was, but still pretty hot. Then we'll see some relief starting on Thursday with highs in the lower 90s and some rain chances. Right now in downtown Jonesboro from the First National Bank Foxhole, it's 82 degrees on the Fox. 104.9 The Fox.

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104.9 The Fox. I will never forget senior year Riverfest. I saw him, and that was my first Riverfest experience. Also, my second to last Riverfest experience, because it ended the next year after that. Man, I miss it. That was fun.

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0: Morgan Wallen on 104.9 The Fox, and we've got more fun on the way in the 10 o'clock hour. Gabby Barrett's on the way, Luke Combs, Tyler Hubbard, Jelly Roll, and more, so keep listening.
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8: I've got a friend named Chaz. He's a master electrician. I like to tell Chaz that if Jesus didn't have to be a carpenter, he would have made a great electrician. Jesus called himself the light of the world. I say to Chaz, you know, Christians are like wired to the Holy Spirit. It's their power source. They're like conduits for God's mission and ministry. Chaz says, I get it. That makes sense, Jason, but it's way too corny for me. You know, Chaz is right. Electrician Jesus is pretty high up on the cheese meter. Now, I'm not naive. All Christians at one time or another don't shine the light of Christ like they should. I've shorted out a time or two or blown a fuse in a lot of situations. I guess I'm trying to say to the Christians out there, I hope we spend most of the

0: day shining God's love and mercy. We don't need to go around shining the light on ourselves, but instead, highlight the power source that's behind us, that's within us. This is Jason McCall, First Baptist Church, Jonesboro, Arkansas.
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Kent Jelly Roll on 104.9 The Box. Excuse me, I'm jumping ahead. Now here's Kenny. It's Ellie hanging out with you, and I'm so glad you're here tonight. It's Fox Country Nights. Let's let it roll.

Wondering what's going through our heads? Find out when you follow us on Facebook, TikTok, Instagram, and X. 1049 The Fox. 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

0: one from Coe Wetzel and Ella Langley on 104.9 The Fox, wrapping up another extra long Fox run. Hey, be sure to check out Jonesboro right now. 76,000 different users will log on each month, so if you own or run a business, you're going to want to be on it right now. 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
0: Upper 70s for your lows tonight, mostly clear skies. We're going to be around 100 tomorrow, so the hottest day of the work week. Not as hot as it was on Sunday, but still pretty hot. And then starting Thursday, we're looking at a little bit of rain chances with highs in the lower 90s through the weekend. Right now in downtown Jonesboro from the First National Bank Foxhole, it is 81 degrees on the Fox.

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to win in the Jeep Wrangler and Cash giveaway coming up on Thursday afternoon. A 2025 Jeep Wrangler Sport S and $500 cash again this week with the Fox.

0: relief yesterday and today, but it's going to get hotter again tomorrow before it cools off just a hair. So we'll talk about it with the K8 Storm Team forecast coming up next on The Fox.
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0: Storm team looking at mostly clear skies tonight with lows in the mid-70s. Hottest day of the work week tomorrow with a high of 100 and sunny skies, but then the rain chances are starting to ease in. 50% chance as of right now on Thursday, lower 90s, and that is the temp into the weekend. Right now in downtown Jonesboro from the First National Bank Foxhole, it's 79 degrees on the Fox.

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0: Kid myself. That's John Morgan on 104.9 The Fox. And I'm going to pass the baton over to Granger Smith. But tomorrow's Hump Day, so be sure to keep listening for more fun right here on The Fox.
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1: So Kenny Chesney has launched a new online arcade game inspired by his upcoming album, Silver Sands Marina. In Burn My Boat, fans can virtually sail 243 miles across 30 stops while dodging obstacles and spotting dolphins and seagulls along the way. Silver Sands Marina arrives September 25th, and well, you can play the game now on Kenny's website. Oh, Dolly Parton's the best. She was scheduled to appear at Friday's opening of Dollywood's new Night Flight Expedition roller coaster, but joined the celebration through a pre-recorded video instead. Dolly explained that she's been dealing with dehydration and occasional dizziness, joking that her doctor had clipped her wings and told her not to travel. She recently made her first public appearance in months at the June opening of her Tennessee travel stop.
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1: Our topic of the hour, what is your favorite thing about fall? And hey, you don't have to give me like a top five list or anything. You don't have to give me the number one thing, because I don't want you to think that hard about it. Just what's the first thing to pop in your mind when I say, what do you love about fall? I love that question, by the way. 866-607-8383.
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1: Homemade chili. I guess there is a season for that. You don't want to eat homemade chili when it's hot outside, in hot summertime. You don't want to be over that stove. You don't want to be stirring that chili when it's hot. So I get that. Yes, it's very much a fall meal or a winter meal. 866-607-8383.
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1: Yeah, the colors. 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I could use some green right now. 866-607-8383.
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1: I'm Earl Dibbles Jr. I'm a country boy. I'm an honest boy, too, and crime don't pay. I got a story to prove it. A man in California's been nabbed after taking off all his clothes and threatening customers at the gym with a knife. It all went down over the weekend when officers responded to a Planet's Fitness gym in Simi Valley, where the suspect went up into that old locker room and disrobed before pulling out a knife. Officers were able to disarm him and take him into old custody without him injuring himself or anyone else. He's been booked for brandishing a deadly weapon or firearm and being dumb.
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0: talking about history. And he's even got the diploma to prove it. 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
1: On this day, August the 19th, 1839, details of Louis Daguerre's first practical photographic process was released in Paris. 1909, the first race was held in Indianapolis Motor Speedway. 1950, ABC began Saturday morning kids shows. Where did those go? 1964, the Beatles kicked off their U.S. tour at the Cow Palace in San Francisco. 1988, Iran and Iraq began a ceasefire in their eight-year war. 2010, Operation Iraqi Freedom ended with the last of the United States Brigade combat teams crossing the border to Kuwait. Some famous birthdays include President Bill Clinton, actor Matthew Perry, actor John Stamos, rapper Fat Joe, and NFL star Kirk Cousins. Those are just a few things that went down on this day in history.
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0: Ann Hudson is about to jump on and share some Nashville news with us. Ann, what do you have lined up?
1: This is so hilarious, Granger. A California couple received a surprise celebrity wedding crasher, and he floated right through their ceremony. It's so funny. I got that story coming up in your Nashville news next.

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0: What's up? This is Granger Smith here. 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

0: Ice Cube's Big 3 season has come down to this. The Big 3 Championship is coming to Charlotte. Who will be crowned the Big 3 Season 9 Champion? 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

0: All right, here's a good news story. A Maryland police officer stepped in to help a high school senior look his best for prom.
1: Okay, cool.
0: Lieutenant Scott Carew tied Namace Lee's necktie after the teen's mother stopped at the Princess Anne Police Department to ask for help. A doorbell camera captured this moment, and the video later received more than 250,000 likes on social media. The tie stayed so neatly that Jamae wore it again for graduation, and his mother hopes that the story encourages other parents to ask for help when they really need it.
2: If you don't have access to YouTube, go to the police station.
0: Yeah, that's right. And if you don't know how to tie a tie, ask a police officer.
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0: What's up? 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
1: So Kenny Chesney has launched a new online arcade game inspired by his upcoming album, Silver Sands Marina. In Burn My Boat, fans can virtually sail 243 miles across 30 stops while dodging obstacles and spotting dolphins and seagulls along the way. Silver Sands Marina arrives September 25th, and well, you can play the game now on Kenny's website. All Dolly Parton's the best. She was scheduled to appear at Friday's opening of Dollywood's new Night Flight Expedition roller coaster, but joined the celebration through a pre-recorded video instead. Dolly explained that she's been dealing with dehydration and occasional dizziness, joking that her doctor had clipped her wings and told her not to travel. She recently made her first public appearance in months at the June opening of her Tennessee travel stop.
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0: with Morgan Wallen and Stafford and Frigo. We're going back to 100 today. 101, it'll feel like 105.
1: Why not?
0: And we'll see a 50% chance of some rain tonight after midnight into tomorrow. Might have some thunderstorms. They're talking about severe weather with damaging winds and hail, maybe. We'll see about that. That may be what it takes to cool us off just a little bit heading into the weekend.
1: Hope so.
0: Stafford and Frigo, Jonesboro Community Breakfast today.
1: I was looking over the list. We got the alumni brunch fundraiser for St. Jude we'll talk about. Pumpkin Hollow, can you believe it? September.
0: Golly.
1: Coming up, Leechville Harvest Festival begins. We got the Three Ways third annual fundraiser. That coming up at the Paragould Community Center. So we'll talk about more coming up too. And
0: all right, that's at Fat City.
2: I'm Jeff Nally on the Cromwell Ag Radio Network. Soybeans for January delivery yesterday up 1.9%, $12.31 a bushel at the Board of Trade. Scouts for the Pro Farmer Crop Tour getting into U.S. fields and surveying progress. To the west, dust, and to the east, mud, as scouts worked yesterday through Ohio and in South Dakota. Yesterday, corn for December delivery was up 1.2%, and December wheat fell 0.1% in Chicago. U.S. field crops were planted this spring and grown this summer, now reaching maturity. We turn to the back half of August, and for athletes, it's the final few minutes of the game. Not much can change from here on out. What the crops are, they are, according to Joe Davis of Futures International. The Pro Farmer Crop Tour, showing what mostly baked crops look like, the western portion of the tour, starting in South Dakota, the eastern in Ohio. The South Dakota crop showed yesterday an average yield for corn at 149. Last year, that was 174. The numbers for the state of Ohio saw an average yield of 180, where last year that was 185. The tour continues through Indiana toward Illinois and in Nebraska today. I'm Jeff Nally.
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0: Dragon truck that got stuck in the mud? That's Lady Wilson.
1: Hey,
0: and
1: now.
0: Stafford and Frico looking for high up around 101 today, believe it or not. It'll feel like 110 this afternoon, all right? Our next two-hour text window in the Jeep Wrangler and Cash sweepstakes this Thursday, tomorrow, 3 to 5, the Jeep will be at the Sonic on Johnson by ASU. You'll be able to hear a keyword text to win the Jeep and this week's $500. Joyce Sands from Walnut Ridge won the $500 from last week.
1: You know, yesterday we were talking about Pat McAfee. You know, he has College Game Day. He's got his own show on ESPN. I think he was a WWE wrestler for a while. He's a kicker, played sports, an analyst. Well, he's getting into the music business, Trey. I guess he's put out his own, what do you call it? I hate to say album. Do we even say albums anymore?
0: Well, we say albums. They call it albums.
1: Do we call albums?
0: Listen, it's crazy how these artists, they call them albums, records, singles.
1: There's a lot of his fans are poking fun at him, but he came out with one of the songs we chose.

0: nothing wrong with that.
1: Yeah, it's called Blue Collar Symphony.
0: You know who he sounds like to me?
1: Media. Who?
0: He sounds like Chevy Silverado, Bailey Zimmerman.
1: Yeah, okay. But that's not, for some reason, I'm thinking that's a remake, but I don't know if it is.
0: I can't find it. Why?
1: But he's got a whole list of songs there. So he's, you know, I mean, he's getting that popular. You know, people wanting in on it. You know, wanting in on country music. It's hot right now.
0: Boy, if he could get,
1: there's a lot of music. A lot of these country songs are crossing over, bro.
0: If he could get Ella to sing with him. Do a duet or something?
1: She might.
0: You know, Pat McAfee featuring Ella Langley?
1: That would do.
0: Oh, that'd make him somebody.
1: Hey, don't be surprised if you don't drag her on the show.
2: Man, we're out of space. Closet's full, garage's packed, and don't even open that one room. Ugh.
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0: For the Kate Storm team, we're looking at sunshine, hot. We're going to get up to 101 today. It'll feel like 110. And then tonight, we're going to see a round of thunderstorms come through probably after midnight, maybe bring us around to some severe weather. Early in the morning, it ends, and then we'll see temperatures in the low and mid-90s for the rest of the week through the weekend. From the First National Bank Foxhole, ladies and gentlemen, it's Luke Combs.

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0: Town's been good to us. So good. Dylan Scott, 104.9 The Fox and Stabbert and Frigo, looking for a high today in the, 101. We think we're going to hit 101 today, which we think will feel like 110 this afternoon. And then some thunderstorms come in after midnight tonight. Maybe some severe weather. Hey, Jim, you're going to go to Jonesboro Community Breakfast at Fat City. Who else coming by today?
1: Well, the Literacy League of Craighead County going to be talking about an open house they got coming up. Pumpkin Hollow.
0: Yeah,
1: we're going to talk about the fun stuff that's always going on there. FOA fall tickets. It says here, special education for families with disabilities. Also, Shelby Knight's going to come by. So we're going to stay pretty busy. And that's what we do, you know, is pretty well open up the show. Thanks to a lot of great people like NEA Baptist Clinic, Tom and the guys out at Fat City. Let us kind of take over in the morning and talk about nonprofit organizations.
0: We've been doing this show for 39 years, fixing to be 40. Okay.
1: Yeah,
0: and we do it the same way. We have 8 or 10, 12 different people on every week here on the show talking about stuff. There have been other radio stations try to imitate it with their dishes or saucers or cups or whatever they call it.
1: Yeah.
0: You know, and but this is
1: it
0: the
1: doesn't
0: big
1: seem,
0: one.
1: It doesn't seem like they last. They kind of,
0: you know. No. I mean, you know, it's just like, yeah.
1: We're not just going
0: this
1: there.
0: This is the big know. One.
1: Yeah, we're actually serving the community. We're just not going out there for a free breakfast or
0: that's
1: anything.
0: That's exactly right, a free cup.
1: Free cup of coffee. Well, wait, now I do get a free cup of coffee.
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0: Hey, good morning, Jim Frigo. It's 5:57. Here's your Kate Storm Team forecast for Jonesboro and all of Fox Country. Hot one today. 100 for a high. I feel like 111. So, yeah, it's going to be hot. Tonight after midnight, we've got a chance of some thunderstorms, about a 50% chance. Another chance tomorrow in the afternoon. And then for the rest of the week, at least it's more normal summer. Low to mid-90s Friday through Tuesday. Don't see any 100s in the forecast after today. Waking up with 74 this morning. Stafford and Frigo.
1: Yeah.
0: Jim's at the Fat City Steak and Grill House this morning. Today's the Jonesboro Community Breakfast. You made it!
1: I made it this morning, and hopefully with this getting closer to September, we'll break out of this heat wave we've been in.
0: I'm telling you, man, we've had a tough 7 to 10 days here, man. I'm telling you.
1: Exactly. Hey, we got a big list today. Sarah Rodriguez is going to be coming by, the Alumni Brunch Fundraiser. They're going to be raising money for St. Jude, Pumpkin Hollow, about that time of year. Plus festivals, Leechville, they got their Harvest Festival. Yep. Three-way annual fundraiser. We're talking about that. News, weather, sports. Great things happening here at Fat City already. I'll tell you what, a moment ago, I got a whiff of their bacon.
0: Oh, my goodness. Oh!
1: And you know they have some of the best bacon you're going to find anywhere in Fox Country.
0: If
1: you know
0: you're looking for a bacon winner, you'll find it at Fat City. I'm telling you that, buddy.
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1: What did the Roman emperor say when his female prisoner escaped?
0: The Roman emperor and the female escaped. What did he say?
1: Julius, seize her. You don't get it? You got it?
0: Oh, no, I got it. I got it, Jim.
1: A little time.
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0: 74 degrees at 6 o'clock. Good morning, Fox Country. The man accused of deliberately striking pedestrians at two locations in Jonesboro has been charged with first-degree murder and multiple other felonies after 63-year-old Belinda Adams, one of his victims at the Walmart neighborhood market, died Monday following several days on life support. Surveillance video shows Michael Coleman making sharp turns to drive onto a walking path at Craig and Forest Park and accelerating toward victims at Walmart. He's being held on a $5 million bond, faces up to life in prison if convicted. The Hytro Conveyor Company made a big investment in the region's workforce future yesterday, presented Arkansas State with a $500,000 check as a founding partner of the upcoming Crest Center. In recognition of the gift, a training room at the new facility will have the Hytro name. The center is designed to prepare workers for careers in advanced manufacturing, steel production, and food processing. A nutrition and snack company has set up shop at the former Butterball facility on Highway 18 East. The Sani Nutrition Group is investing more than $30 million in the project, plans to create over 150 jobs over the next 3 years, makes protein bars and other nutritional products.
1: Yeah.
0: And the state of Arkansas has launched a new online portal that lets high school seniors apply

0: to multiple colleges across the state with a single application and no application fees for up to 5 participating schools. The Access Portal, announced by Governor Sanders, automatically pulls in students' transcripts, GPA, and test scores, and it includes all public universities and 2-year colleges in the state. The link to that portal is in our story, which you'll find at JonesboroRightNow.com and the new and improved Jonesboro Right Now app. Sports brought to you by Riverside Kubota. 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
1: Cardinals shut out the Reds 3-0, Twins 4-1 beating the Braves, Royals over the Athletics 4-3, the Cubs 4-3 beating the White Sox. St. Louis Cardinals have now won 4 of their last 5 games, 6 of their last 8. They're 65-62 on the season. They'll go for another win over the Reds tonight in Cincinnati. Arkansas State football continues fall camp. The Red Wolves held their first scrimmage Saturday night, Centennial Bank Stadium. According to Butch Jones, he thinks it's very typical first scrimmage. Says they got 21 days. They're not nowhere near where they need to be right now. That is a look at Fox Country Sports, the way I read it.
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3: Hey guys, overall, it's going to be another very hot day across Region 8. We're looking at 90s and some triple digits as well as we head through the day today. 98 degrees, what we're going with for the high temperature in Jonesboro, feeling closer to 110 degrees, but we are watching a storm threat, especially as we head into the evening hours. That storm threat could be on the strong to severe side, have a level 2 risk for severe weather from areas north of Jonesboro, and that will last all the way through the overnight hours as well. So damaging winds is the main threat. These storms likely develop after 5, 6 o'clock and continue as we go through 1 or 2 a.m. on your early Thursday mornings. Then not everyone's going to see rain. Not everyone's going to see storms. Pretty isolated to scattered in nature. But what storms are out there could be on the severe side. We start to dry out as we head into Thursday afternoon. Also cooling down a little bit. We'll go back into the lower 90s as we head into the weekend with mostly dry conditions. This is Kate, Storm Team Meteorologist Micah Stevens on 104.9 The Fox.
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0: all my exes would agree, all right? That's Lauren Elena. She got her a top 10 duet hit with Chase Matthew, buddy. I'm telling you. And going to be doing a free concert before the first A-State home football game on September 12th. Lauren Elena right here in Jonesboro.
1: Exciting.
0: Out at Tailgate City. Looking for a high today near 100, upper 90s, 100. It'll feel like 110, 111. And then we'll have a chance for some severe weather overnight. We're at 74 right now. 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That means 50% off rugs, sofas, chairs, art, lamps. 50% off. 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Laws Flooring and Rugs, 1530 Browns Lane in Jonesboro. 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Hydro gave the new Crest program $500,000 at Arkansas State University yesterday. A very big deal. And Jim, if you don't know what the Crest program is,
2: yeah,
0: it is exactly what you have been talking about as a direction for many people that are aging from high school into the workforce.
2: Yeah.
0: It's where you go to learn how to do manufacturing, how to do steel production, how to do food processing. They teach you skills.
2: Yes.
0: That you can then use with a lot of these different employers around Northeast Arkansas.
2: That's great.
0: And in many cases, it costs you nothing to go. You just go and learn, and that's why Hydro supported it so much, because
2: teaching a skill.
0: Exactly. Teach people how to come to them to go to work. They're basically trying to protect their workforce pool in the years to come. You know what I mean?
2: Exactly. Yeah. Yes, I know exactly. Hey, I didn't know if you knew or not, if we get a chance to talk to you. You mentioned Lauren Elena a little bit earlier.
0: Yeah.
2: I found out, tell me if you ever heard of this, that Lauren Elena and Kane Brown sang in the choir together, but I'm not sure if it was high school or college. Did you ever hear that?
0: Lauren and Kane Brown?
2: Sang in a choir together. And I got to find out if it was college, high school, or what.
0: It's high school.
2: High school?
0: Classmates at the Lakeview Fort Oglethorpe High School in Northwest Georgia. They shared choir class together.
2: I did not know this.
0: I had never heard that before in my life.
2: I wonder who was better in choir.
0: Says Elena, Kane Brown has often credited Elena with helping him overcome his shyness as a singer. She noticed him humming in choir class, urged him to sing out loud, even making him perform in front of the teacher. And ended up, they did a duet together in choir in high school.
2: Small world.
0: And then, of course, later they did the duet, What Ifs, you know.
2: Yes.
0: So, wow, is that crazy?
2: Crazy.
0: I'd never heard that. And, of course, you know, 2 seconds in Google and you can figure it out. But if you don't know it going in, you may not find that. But I don't know where you heard it, but that's absolutely true.
2: Hey, it's the Jonesboro Community Breakfast, Fat City Steak and Grill House, presented by the Doctors of NEA Baptist. We're not just talking about the community, we're a part of it.
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4: 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Scouts for the Pro Farmer Crop Tour getting into U.S. fields and surveying progress. To the west, dust, and to the east, mud, as scouts worked yesterday through Ohio and in South Dakota. Yesterday, corn for December delivery was up 1.2%, and December wheat fell 0.1% in Chicago. U.S. field crops were planted this spring and grown this summer, now reaching maturity. We turn to the back half of August, and for athletes, it's the final few minutes of the game. Not much can change from here on out. What the crops are, they are, according to Joe Davis of Futures International. The Pro Farmer Crop Tour, showing what mostly baked crops look like. The western portion of the tour starting in South Dakota, the eastern in Ohio. The South Dakota crop showed yesterday an average yield for corn at 149. Last year, that was 174. The numbers for the state of Ohio saw an average yield of 180, where last year that was 185. The tour continues through Indiana toward Illinois and in Nebraska today. I'm Jeff Nally.
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1: I don't love you like I used to. Russell Dickerson, 104.9 The Fox in Stafford and Frigo. Hey, y'all, looking for a high close to 100 today. It'll feel like 110, 111 this afternoon, and then maybe some thunderstorms overnight. We're at 74 this morning. Jim Frigo is out of the foxhole. He's on top of the stool at Fat City this morning.
2: With my first guest, Sarah Rodriguez, and an alumni brunch coming up. Boy, first day of class is at Arkansas State, Sarah, right?
3: It is. Today is the first day of class.
2: You're a senior?
3: Yes, sir.
2: And going on in what area?
3: I'm going into nursing. It'll be my senior year. I graduate December of 27.
2: You got your eye on any place you want to go?
3: Actually, St. Jude.
2: St. Jude. Wonderful. Well, that kind of fits in with the brunch.
3: It sure does.
2: Well, take off and tell us what's going to be going on.
3: Yeah. So Rebels for St. Jude is a nonprofit on campus, and our whole goal of the year is to fundraise for St. Jude. And this year, we're doing something that's never been done before. We want our alumni to come back on campus and just have a good time. We're going to feed them breakfast. We want them to network with current students and just share the message of St. Jude and what's going on and the events that they can look forward to within the community this year.
2: When's this event coming up?
3: It'll be Friday, September 11th from 11 a.m. to 1 p.m. We picked that date specifically because the very first home football game is that Saturday. So we'll have alumni in town already.
2: Yes. Yes. That's perfect.
3: Yes.
2: Hey, get them while they're here.
3: Yeah.
2: And that's going to be in the spring room in the union.
3: Yes, correct. That is on the third floor of the Carl R. Reagan Student Union on the third floor.
2: Yeah, you want the alumni to come in. Of course, you want to continue throughout the year. You have different events.
3: Correct.
2: You support for St. Jude.
3: Yes.
2: And you want not only new students, but also alumni to be on board.
3: Yeah, correct.
2: Now, you got to feed people. Now, that catches people's attention when you feed them
3: sure
2: breakfast.
3: Sure does. Breakfast is pretty good.
2: Now, you got RSVP here required. I would imagine you do that so you kind of get a head count to know how much breakfast to prepare.
3: Yes, we would like to get a head count of how many alumni will attend so we can know how much food to order and have it all ready for them so everyone can get some good food.
2: All right, it's going to be 11 to 1. That's going to be a big day, Friday, September the 11th.
3: Yes.
2: And if you find a flyer, like the one I hold in my hand, there's a QR code on there. What's that do for you?
3: That QR code will take you to a Google form that we've created. All you have to do is type your name and let us know yes or no if you're going to be there. It is posted on our Instagram and our Facebook at Red Wolves for St. Jude.
2: All right. Keep up the fight. Keep good things going. Well, okay. And congratulations being a senior. Are you excited about that?
3: I'm very excited.
2: All right. Great job. Sarah Rodriguez from around the Conway area.
3: Correct. Yes, I am from Conway.
2: And a little town of Guy.
3: Yes, little town of Guy. Guy Perkins.
2: All right.
1: You know what? My favorite story ever about Guy Perkins, was that your school, Sarah?
3: Yes.
1: I refereed a basketball tournament many, many, many years ago there. And what I remember about the old gym was the benches that the team sat on were across the floor from the scorer's table.
3: And correct.
1: When somebody wanted to check in, they had to flip a switch and it turned a light bulb on over at the scorer's table. And that's how the scorekeeper knew somebody wanted in the game.
3: Yeah, yeah.
2: Oh, they couldn't really see them?
1: Well, they were all the way across the court. And so they're trying to keep the score and the clock and all that. They couldn't pay attention to who was up across the floor. So you turn a light switch on and a light bulb would come on at the floor.
2: All right. Guy Perkins, the Jonesboro Community Breakfast, Fat City Steak and Grill House, presented by the Doctors of Eddie A. Baptist. We're not just talking about the community, we're a part of it.
1: 628 Stafford and Frigo on the...
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3: 73 degrees at 6:32. Good morning, Fox Country. The news brought to you by Magnolia Dog Ranch. You know, every dog is unique, from playful pups who love group activities to dogs who need one-on-one attention. Magnolia accommodates dogs of all ages, sizes, and temperaments. That's why they're a four-time gold winner in the Best of Northeast Arkansas, Magnolia Dog Ranch. The man accused of deliberately striking pedestrians at two locations in Jonesboro has been charged with first-degree murder and multiple other felonies after 63-year-old Belinda Adams, one of his victims at the Walmart neighborhood market, died Monday following several days on life support. Surveillance video shows Michael Coleman making sharp turns to drive onto a walking path at Craig at Forest Park. Video also showed him accelerating toward victims at Walmart. He's being held on a $5 million bond and faces up to life in prison if convicted. The Hytro Conveyor Company made a major investment in the region's workforce future yesterday, presenting Arkansas State with a $500,000 check as a founding partner of the upcoming Crest Center. In recognition of the gift, a training room at the new facility will have the Hytro name. The center is designed to prepare workers for careers in advanced manufacturing, steel production, and food processing. A nutrition and snack food company has set up shop out at the former Butterball facility on Highway 18 East. The Sani Nutrition Group is investing more than $30 million in the project, plans to create over 150 jobs over the next 3 years. Sports time with Jim Frigo.
4: Cardinals shut out the Reds 3-0. They're now 4 of their last 5 games. They've won those, and 6 of their last 8. They're 65-62 on the season. They'll go for another win over Cincinnati Reds tonight in Cincinnati. Twins 4-1 beating the Braves. Royals over the Athletics 4-3. The Cubs 4-3 beating the White Sox. Ohio State and Oregon are 1-2 in the AP Top 25, giving the Big Ten the top two teams in the preseason rankings for just the second time ever. Georgia, Notre Dame, and Texas round out the top five. The Southeastern Conference gets bragging rights with 9 ranked teams, but the Big Ten isn't far behind with 8. And that is a look at Fox Country Sports the way I read it.
5: Hey guys, overall, it's going to be another very hot day across Region 8. We're looking at 90s and some triple digits as well as we head through the day today. 98 degrees, what we're going with for the high temperature in Jonesboro, feeling closer to 110 degrees, but we are watching a storm threat, especially as we head into the evening hours. That storm threat could be on the strong to severe side, have a level 2 risk for severe weather from areas north of Jonesboro, and that will last all the way through the overnight hours as well. So damaging winds is the main threat. The storms likely develop after 5, 6 o'clock and continue as we go through 1 or 2 a.m. on your early Thursday mornings. Then not everyone's going to see rain. Not everyone's going to see storms. Pretty isolated to scattered in nature. But what storms are out there could be on the severe side. We start to dry out as we head into Thursday afternoon. Also cooling down a little bit. We'll go back into the lower 90s as we head into the weekend with mostly dry conditions. This is Kate, Storm Team Meteorologist Micah Stevens on 104.9 The Fox.
3: 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They're on Red Wolf, just north of Ray Street. They're the home of 30 wonderful flavors of ice cream. Big happy birthday to Chelsea Sims today, Mallory Johnson, Jacob Callahan, Spencer Elder, Crystal Gatlin, happy birthday, Chastity Hollis, Lauren Belt, Amber Bucchio, Tommy Watson, Jonathan Birdsong, and Sandy Elder. Hey!

0: Cheers in Texas. Cheers in Texas. I can tell. Huge song for Ella. And Stafford and Frigo looking for high in the upper 90s, close to 100. It'll feel like 110 or 111 this afternoon. It's 73 right now. 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Encouraging word from the book of John, chapter 13. A new commandment I give unto you, that ye love one another as I have loved you, that ye also love one another. That's a command from the book of John, chapter 13, verse 34. More of the Jonesboro Community Breakfast coming up. A lot of guests this morning. Full schedule from Fat City Steak and Grill House, presented by the Doctors of NEA Baptist. We're not just talking about the community. We're a part of it.
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0: gospel trivia question that we do. I've got a trivia question, and I don't know the answer to this, okay? But there was a movie, and before I tell this story, there was a friend of mine in high school, Trent Fleming, that used to always say this. And there's a movie from years ago, Jim, that they holler, Stella! Do you know the movie? Somebody, it's some movie. And that's Stella Lefty in Boston. And so there you go. It's a 6:52. Good morning. Hey, it's Wednesday.
1: Hey.
0: Jonesboro Community Breakfast. Happening at Fat City Steak and Grill House, Highway 49 at Hilltop. Breakfast is ready. The bacon's ready. The biscuits are ready. The gravy's ready.
1: Yes.
0: It's all ready.
1: Everything's
0: ready. It's ready, Jim.
1: It's ready, man. We're ready to go, let me tell you. And coming up, we have more guests that we're going to be talking to this morning. Let me hit that. That's going to make that better right there. Okay. And coming up, we're going to be talking Pumpkin Hollow. Coming up next hour, also the Leechville Harvest Festival. You know, we're getting into harvest time, Trey, and a lot of different festivals and things going on.
0: We've already seen some rice harvested. I noticed.

0: I saw the other day that they had taken, you know, some of the early varieties are being combined, and it won't be long. We'll be in the soybean fields and the later the cotton fields. So
1: I was going to say, I think we had a pretty good spring to get things going, you know, and got on top of the crops quite, you know, pretty fast. But then, you know, we wound up, like you mentioned, with what do we call that heat? What? There was a word we never used before. Heat.
0: The flash drought.
1: That's what it was. Yeah. Flash drought.
0: Yeah. That's the deal.
1: Now, you and I've been in radio, you know, next year will be 50 years. You and I have been together almost like 29 or 30, and first time I ever heard that word.
0: Yeah, I never heard that. In fact, Ryan Vaughn sent us a text the other morning and said that there was a flash drought everywhere except under his armpit. That's what Ryan said. So there you go.
1: Could we get some severe weather tonight?
0: Could. They're talking about the possibility for some damaging winds. And that'll be after midnight, I think, or at least late after sun goes down.
1: Probably isolated.
0: Isolated to scattered. That's right.
1: All right, let's move on. The Jonesboro Community Breakfast, Fat City Steak and Grill House, presented by the Doctors of NEA Baptist. We're not just talking about the community, we're a part of it.
0: Hang on, it's 6:50.

0: 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Jordan's, just like family.
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7: 73 degrees at 657. 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First day of classes for the 26th fall semester at Arkansas State University. Watch for the extra traffic this morning. The man accused of deliberately striking pedestrians at two locations has been charged with first-degree murder and multiple other felonies after 63

0: Year-old Belinda Adams, one of his victims at the Walmart neighborhood market, died Monday following several days on life support. Surveillance video shows Michael Coleman making sharp turns to drive onto a walking path at Craigett Forest Park. Video also showed him accelerating toward victims at Walmart. He's being held on a $5 million bond and faces up to life in prison if convicted. You know, they didn't mention it at the hearing the other day, and it wasn't part of the probable cause affidavit, but I noticed on his jail roster charges, there is a charge for possession of meth or cocaine listed.
1: Oh, really?
0: With his charges. And, you know, people have been asking, you know, why would somebody do what he did or why? Well, that could help point to the reason if that was being used.
1: So he did have this in his possession,
0: well,
1: according to...
0: I'm just assuming that since the charges listed on his inmate. Roster deal, you know what I mean?
1: Sure.
0: The Hytro Conveyor Company made a major investment in the region's workforce future yesterday, presenting Arkansas State with a $500,000 check as a founding partner of the upcoming Crest Center. In recognition of the gift, a training room at the new facility will have the Hytro name. 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A nutrition and snack food company has set up shop at the former Butterball facility on East Highland Drive, Highway 18 East. The Sani Nutrition Group, investing more than $30 million in the project. They plan to create over 150 jobs over the next 3 years and eventually expand even more. They make protein bars, nutrition-type products is what I hear. And the state of Arkansas has launched a new online portal that lets high school seniors apply to multiple colleges across the state with a single application and no application fees for up to 5 participating schools. The Access Portal, announced by Governor Sarah Sanders, automatically pulls in student transcripts, GPA, and test scores, and it includes all public universities and 2-year colleges in the state. There's a link in to the portal that's in our story, which you'll find this morning at JonesboroRightNow.com and the Jonesboro Right Now app. Sports brought to you by NEA Golf Cars at Paragould. 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
1: Major League Baseball, the Cardinals shut out the Reds 3-0, Twins 4-1, beating the Braves, the Royals over the Athletics 4-3, Cubs 4-3, beating the White Sox. And Arkansas State football continues their fall camp with a lot of excitement going on. Matter of fact, this could be Butch Jones entering his 6th season as head coach, leading the Red Wolves. Quarterback competition remains one of the big storylines heading into the opener. A-State opens the 2026 season on the road in Memphis. That is a look at Fox Country Sports, the way I read it.
2: Hey guys, overall, it's going to be another very hot day across Region 8. We're looking at 90s and some triple digits as well as we head through the day today. 98 degrees, what we're going with for the high temperature in Jonesboro, feeling closer to 110 degrees, but we are watching a storm threat, especially as we head into the evening hours. That storm threat could be on the strong to severe side. Have a level 2 risk for severe weather from areas north of Jonesboro, and that will last all the way through the overnight hours as well. So damaging winds is the main threat. These storms likely develop after 5, 6 o'clock and continue as we go through 1 or 2 a.m. on your early Thursday mornings. Then not everyone's going to see rain. Not everyone's going to see storms. Pretty isolated to scattered in nature, but what storms are out there could be on the severe side. We start to dry out as we head into Thursday afternoon. Also cooling down a little bit, we'll go back into the lower 90s as we head into the weekend with mostly dry conditions. This is Kate, Storm Team Meteorologist Micah Stevens on 104.9 The Fox.
0: All right, Micah. All right. It's 73 right now. Stafford and Frigo.
3: Good morning. This is Ashley from Barnes of Paragould, proudly serving our community since 1885. We are proud to present this morning's Pledge of Allegiance. Take it away, kids.
4: Good morning. This is Mr. Foster from Marmaduke Elementary School, and this is my 4th grade class with this morning's Pledge of Allegiance on 104.9 The Fox.

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0: Valley Roll at 104.9 The Fox and Stafford and Freako. Good morning. Looking for a high close to 100 today. It'll feel like 110 or 111 this afternoon. We'll throw in some thunderstorms tonight and early tomorrow morning. And then the weekend, we're going to be in the 90s, low to mid 90s, Friday, Saturday, Sunday, it looks like. We are at 73 this morning.
1: You know, I have
0: Stafford and Freako. I don't know who Jim's talking to. He's talking to somebody down there. Just talk. Have you got the pumpkin lady there this morning? Jim?
1: Hang on.
0: Hello?
1: What
0: are you doing down there?
1: There we go. How are you?
0: I was trying to talk about Stella a while ago. You weren't listening. Now you're not listening. Is the pumpkin lady there?
1: Yes, she

0: know there was a pumpkin song, Ellen?
1: Yeah.
2: Who knew?
1: Who knew? Pull that close, Ellen.
2: Okay.
1: There you go.
2: Yep.
1: No, Trey, we got talking about Pumpkin Hollow, and she was showing me the corn maze, and I was so intrigued by it. I mean, it's beautiful with the eagle, 250 years celebrating America's 250th right. birthday. The maze this year, the corn maze, and it was just, I'm like asking her all this question, like, how do you do that? You know, we were talking a little bit about that and everything. Well, then tell us about the year coming up.
2: We are going to have so much fun. That's our name, right? Fun.
1: Yeah, exactly. when does it open?
2: September 19th will be open.
1: September the 19th?
2: Yeah, actually 1 month from today, right?
1: Yeah, 1 month from today. Tell us about the different features that are going to be going on. The corn maze, I guess, will be open about that time.
2: Yeah, everything's full blast on September 19th.
1: And, of course, for people who don't know, tell us location of Pumpkin Hollow.
2: We're in the middle of nowhere.
1: Yes, beautiful place to be.
2: No. If you put your car GPS to St. Francis, Arkansas, then we're just 3 miles west out of St. Francis. So we're about 10 miles north of Piggott.
1: Okay. Of course, you always get the Indian corn, the pumpkins, and just you bring your camera with you. And because, of course, it's just a great way to spend the fall with the attractions. And do you still have a lot of the critters up there?
2: Hey, we have critters. We have, you know, I was thinking on the way up here before about an old country song that talks about an old hippie. He doesn't figure out whether to hold on to the old or embrace the new. And I thought, you know, that's a pretty good description of Pumpkin Hollow. We hang on to those things that people love, like hay rides and pony rides. And now the corn maze has been going since 1999, so it's an old thing. But we got some new stuff, too, this
1: year.
2: There's
1: no worry about hanging on to it. I think you should, because, you know, it's nostalgic. And a lot of the young people that go up there, they've never seen a corn maze. They've never been on a hay ride.
2: Right.
1: Those are things that were common that are an attraction now, and that's a lot of fun.
2: It is. Can I tell you about our one new really fun thing that we're adding?
1: Please do.
2: Okay, this is a daytime event. So it is called the Pumpkin Hollow Cornhole Golf Challenge.
0: What?
2: And so, yeah, it is going to be so much fun. It's set up sort of like a mini golf course, only you're doing cornhole all the way around it. And, and we'll have a QR code that people can scan on their phone to keep score. It scores like golf. But instead of having to haul pencil and paper around, you know, we'll have a QR code and you can score yourself as you go.
1: It's like cornhole, but it's set up like a golf course, like a miniature golf game.
2: Yes.
1: You move around to the different holes.
2: Yeah, well, we'll have it set up where you can do either 9 holes or 18 holes, depending on how much time or what you want to do.
1: And then as we get later in the fall, you're going to be celebrating Halloween also?
2: Oh, we're going to start the same day, September 19th. We roll everything out. Hey, we've got a wonderful new setup too. Our haunt guys have been working on this literally all year long. Our zombie paintball has got a major overhaul. We've got like a whole city set up. It's really going to be cool.
1: Tell us about the website, because people will want to go to the website, whether it be schools, organizations, whether it be just private families coming up.
2: Yes. Okay. So everything is on pumpkinhollow.com. If you're interested in field trips, there's a field trip page there. We're actively booking field trips right now. And so, by the way, we've been doing that for, well, this will be our 34th season, believe it or not. So the kids who came when they were little, now they're bringing back their own kids. It's really pretty cool. Yeah.
1: Well, Ellen, Ellen Dalton, how long have you been dragging this gentleman behind you now? But
2: I can't get rid of him. All 34 years, I would have to say. Actually, he and my brother-in-law, this was actually, I have to give credit, this was their idea, I really made fun of it, and no, but here we are 34 years later. Well, so I have to, I hate to admit he's right, but I have to admit he was right.
0: Okay. He's right.
1: What's the website address?
2: pumpkinhollow.com.
1: That's easy.
2: Yes, that's easy. And we're gonna have so much fun. I was thinking about all the words like family and friends and food. Hey, we got cool food too. We make pumpkin pie and pumpkin roll from our own pumpkins that we grow there at the farm. And
1: that's
2: it
1: great.
2: Is good stuff. We got an excellent baker. So
1: okay. Tell them to make some pumpkin bread too.
2: Oh, pumpkin bread. I'll run that by her.
1: Okay.
2: It's pretty good stuff.
1: I know we could talk all day.
2: We could.
1: Because September 19th, remember
2: yes.
1: that date?
2: Yes.
1: And good seeing you.
2: Yeah, very good. I always love it.
1: All right. The Jonesboro Community Breakfast, Fat City Steak and Grill House, presented by the doctors of NEA Baptist. We're not just talking about the community. We're a part of it.
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0: if it's meant to be, it'll be, all right? Florida Georgia Line, BB Rexha and Stafford and Frigo, 722. Good morning. It's Wednesday. We have a two-hour text window. That's where you enter to win the Jeep Wrangler and Cash giveaway with Cavanaugh Chrysler Dodge Jeep Ram, Walnut Ridge, and Sonic America's Drive-In. Tomorrow, 3 to 5, you'll be able to text in, win the Jeep, win the cash, $500, like Joyce Sands from Walnut Ridge. She won last week's $500. Who's going to win the $500 this week?
1: Who's going to win it?

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1: Yes.
0: 3 to 5 tomorrow, and we'll be live at the Sonic on Johnson down from ASU tomorrow from 3 to 5. The Jeep Wrangler Cash Giveaway, Jim. It's from Sonic, Cavanaugh, and 104.9 The Fox, buddy.
1: Yes, Jonesboro Community Breakfast, talking with Stephen Pearson. When you're not working law enforcement, you're doing festivals, right?
2: We're trying to.
1: Well, the Leesville Harvest Festival, when's that coming up?
2: September 11th and 12th.
1: Yeah. Now, this kind of went away, but you've been with police and fire working hard. Are you guys bringing it back now?
2: Yes. So, right before COVID hit, we quit for a little while, and then a few years ago, we decided to get it back together and try to get it started back up, and I think this would be our second year starting it back up.
1: Well, it's really good, Stephen, because, you know, like talking with Ellen a little bit on Pumpkin Holler and the different things that we used to do throughout the years we grew up with, our parents, our grandparents, in the different small towns, bigger towns, the festivals, we want to keep those going because it gets the community involved, and I know that's what y'all are wanting to do.
2: Yes. So, September 11th, we're going to have a...
1: kick it off Friday night, don't you?
2: Friday night, we're going to have lineup for a parade. Lineup's at 6. Parade starts at 7. And then 8 o'clock, we're going to have Pedal Shelf singing on Main Street until 10.
1: Now, Pedal Shelf, is it?
2: Yes.
1: What kind of music is that? I mean,
2: it's a local band. They sing anywhere from
1: country to rock to AC to gospel, everything.
2: Everything. Yep.
1: Now that's Friday night that kicks it off, but it goes on into Saturday.
2: Saturday we're going to start off with different vendors, food trucks. We're going to start off with gospel singing that morning. Around lunch, we're going to have the Kinders, kid songs, and then prizes, games.
1: Yeah, it's kind of funny how you start out. I remember, like, the festivals and carnivals and thing. You know, I'd go because, you know, the rides and the games and everything that was going on. Now I've moved into the food of my life.
2: Right,
1: So what you do, it's always interesting. Okay, it says food vendors. What kind of food vendors? I'm sure you're going to have a little bit of everybody.
2: A little bit of everybody. Barbecue. Going to have a lot of stands with lemonades.
1: Yeah.
2: Drinks, food.
1: Yeah, and
2: you name it.
1: You know, the hot dogs, corn dogs, and everything people, you know, taco trucks, anything people have bought. Well, I know you want to reach out. Where do you usually have this on the downtown?
2: Downtown Main Street.
1: Yeah.
2: In front of the businesses. The main stage is going to be right in front of City Hall.
1: Yeah. And you started out, you mentioned that police and fire want to get this back together. Is that a lot of the people you're doing, or you got a committee now where you got a lot of volunteers getting together, helping you put this together?
2: So we have a lot of volunteers. Most of them are family members.
1: Sure.
2: We're reaching out to the local school for senior high students, junior high students to come in, help out. Give them some community service hours.
1: Now, this is coming up on September the 11th, the 11th and 12th, and you got social media up there. Where can we find that to find out the day's events?
2: You can go on the Leesville Harvest Festival Facebook page. We post pretty much every day.
1: Okay.
2: As we add to it.
1: Okay.
2: Different events. Yeah.
1: So look for the Leesville Harvest Festival on Facebook.
2: Yes.
1: And you're going to be able to find it and everything. Well, good, man. And I guess we'll bump into you there if we come.
2: Oh, yeah. I'll be on main stage.
1: All right. Okay. We appreciate you coming by. From Leesville, Stephen Pearson. Keep up the good work. Keep it safe, okay?
2: Thank you. Will do.
1: All right. The Jonesboro Community Breakfast, Fat City Steak and Grill House. Presented by the Doctors of NEA Baptist. We're not just talking about the community. We're a part of it.
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1: 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Raleigh Romero versus Teofimo Lopez. 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
9: Hey guys, overall, it's going to be another very hot day across Region 8. We're looking at 90s and some triple digits as well as we head through the day today. 98 degrees, what we're going with for the high temperature in Jonesboro, feeling closer to 110 degrees, but we are watching a storm threat, especially as we head into the evening hours. That storm threat could be on the strong to severe side, have a level 2 risk for severe weather from areas north of Jonesboro, and that will last all the way through the overnight hours as well. So damaging winds is the main threat. These storms likely develop after 5, 6 o'clock and continue as we go through 1 or 2 a.m. on your early Thursday mornings. Not everyone's going to see rain. Not everyone's going to see storms. Pretty isolated to scattered in nature. But what storms are out there could be on the severe side. We start to dry out as we head into Thursday afternoon. Also cooling down a little bit. We'll go back into the lower 90s as we head into the weekend with mostly dry conditions. This is KH Storm Team Meteorologist Micah Stevens on 104.9 The Fox.
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0: Red Wolf, just north of Ray Street. They're the home of 31 wonderful flavors of ice cream. Josh May's birthday is today. Holly Butler, Kim Parson, Amanda Eaton, Paige Knowles, Jason Mirafuentes, Rhonda McQuay, Rob West. Oh, our old buddy Rob says he's having a birthday today.
1: His birthday?
0: That's what it says.
2: Well.
0: Melody Davidson, Shane Messer, Terry West, Steve Wilkerson, Kevin Pierce, Wayne Singleton, LaRue Peterson, Les Wilkinson, Melinda Woods, Renee Ivey, and Sherry Simpson. Hey!

0: Fox, Sabra DeFrico, high in the upper 90s, close to 100. We'll feel like 110 or 111. We got some thunderstorms, maybe severe, coming in tonight, early tomorrow. And then we'll be in the mid-90s, low and mid-90s through the weekend, it looks like. All right? We are at, 73 right now. We're talking about community events today. One that's coming up in September is the 16th Annual Downtown Jonesboro Barbecue and Music Festival. 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
1: Oh, yeah.
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2: Well, you tell it's already going to be a busy September just looking.
0: Oh, man. Sure. Everything we're talking about this morning just about is happening in December, isn't it?
2: Or, exactly.
0: September.
2: Well, We got an August event. Kelly, how are you?
3: I'm good. How are
2: Kelly
3: you?
2: Kelly Stipe. And let's talk about what you got coming up.
3: Well, next Thursday night, the 27th, is our community diabetes event.
2: Okay.
3: It's at... our new name, Baptist Paragould. I catch myself still. But we do it quarterly, and it's that time again where we feed you and teach you some good information.
2: A lot of people are dealing with different types of diabetes.
3: Yes, sir.
2: And, of course, the secret, I don't know if it's a secret, you want to keep it under control.
3: Yeah, you want to catch it early and keep it under control if you can.
2: Exercise, diet, make sure you're taking your insulin or whatever.
3: Yeah, of course, our first win for top one insulin, yeah. You know, but for top two, your first step is let's try the diet and increase our activity, and then if needed, we'll go to medications.
2: Is there the possibility that if you don't take care of it, like type two, can it go into type one? Or is it two separate things?
3: It's two separate kinds.
2: Okay.
3: Now, you can have type two and need insulin, but it's not the same.
2: So, in other words, you need to take care of whatever type. You are.
3: Oh, yeah, absolutely.
2: And what do you do that through? What happens at the when you get together? Meetings, talk about food, diet? Yeah. What goes on?
3: Well, I'm the one that makes the food, and I try to make the menu fit our theme. Our theme is tailgating this time. I'm still trying to fine-tune the menu, though. And then we always have a guest speaker on any kind of topic, as long as it's related to diabetes.
2: When it comes to food, I think a lot of people think, or I think anyway, you know, when you have diabetes or you can't really eat, there's no good food, there's no tasty food. That's not true?
3: No. And the joke is that whenever I see my patients, they hate to come see me. Usually, the only reason they do is because their doctor made them.
2: Yeah.
3: Because they think I'm going to tell them you need to exercise and eat chicken and salads, and that's it. But then they're so relieved by the time they get finished because...
2: There are a lot of things you could eat.
3: Absolutely. There's nothing you can't eat, and I just kind of teach you how to do that.
2: Okay. That's what it is. There's nothing you can't eat, but of course, in portions...
3: Moderation.
2: Mm-hmm. And we tend to overdo the carbs a lot of times.
3: Well, that's the good stuff, right?
2: Yeah, that's the good stuff. But carbs mean sugar, I think, doesn't it?
3: Sugar and then starchy vegetables like your potatoes and corn, stuff like that.
2: Exactly. When's the event coming up?
3: It is next Thursday, the 27th. It's at 6 o'clock. And the big thing is it's at the community center. Usually we have it at the auditorium at the hospital. But right now we need to do it in Room C at the Paragould Community Center.
2: Room C. At the Paragould Community Center.
0: Y'all know what today? You know what today is? Y'all talk about potatoes. You know what today is?
2: What is today?
0: National Potato Day.

0: National Potato Day.
1: I mean, I do like potatoes.
0: We love our potatoes.
2: We do, man. God.
0: We really do. And there's all certain ways you could fix potatoes and sweet potatoes and regular potatoes and everything like that. Well, we got it. Website. Could you go and find this at the website?
1: I believe they do have an event on the Baptist Paragould page. One thing I did forget to mention, or hadn't yet, is, you know, I said we always have good education. Our community event speaker this time is one of NEA's. It's Amber Toombs. She's a nurse practitioner that probably a lot of the community has seen for their care, and she's going to teach us the stressors with diabetes and how to cope with them, because that's where a lot of people struggle.
0: Is where?
1: Coping with your diabetes, the stressors besides your food that can actually influence it.
0: Yes, because it's on your mind and everything like that.
1: It affects everything, mental health, everything.
0: You know, it really does, and no matter what, you know, when we're talking about ingrown toenail, it just dominates your whole life.
1: Absolutely.
0: And when you get in other things like diabetes or heart or whatever you got, yeah, it could really take over our mind.
1: Big time.
0: And we can still live a very productive life.
1: Oh, yeah, absolutely. Yeah.
0: Thanks for coming by.
1: Thank you so much.
0: Jonesboro Community Breakfast, Fat City Steak and Grill House, presented by the Doctors of NEA Baptist. We're not just talking about the community, we're a part of it.
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0: Join us live today at the grand opening from 11 to 1 at Jordan's Store, number 99 in Paragould. You're going to find us on Highway 49 North near Larry's Auto Sales in Monroe. 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

0: said, California is the place you ought to be. And he loaded up in food and he moved to Beverly.
1: What's that got to do with anything?
0: Nothing. It just, next thing you know, made me think of that, Jordan Davis.
1: Next thing you know.
0: Stafford and Frigo, 751. Good morning, Fox Country. How you doing? What's going on? ASU, get you a good parking space. Back to class today. First class, first day of the fall semester. By the way, the big community fair going on this week. We'll be there because we're going to have the Jeep out there that you can see, and they'll tell you how to get signed up to win that Jeep Wrangler we're giving away.
1: How about excited.
0: You? Yeah, it is.
1: Got a couple of guests we're going to visit with right now. The Way's third annual fundraiser. I have Lauren Barber and Leslie Batchelor with me. Yeah. Hello, ladies. How are you?
2: Good morning. We're good.
1: Good, good. Tell us a little bit about, first I want to ask you about the Way's program. Before we talk about the fundraiser, jump in, whoever wants to.
2: Okay, so we are a 10-month faith-based women's program. The first 4 months that the women come in, they just get poured into biblically. They go to classes and CR meetings in church, and then after 4 months, they're able to obtain employment. We make sure that they have housing and a vehicle before getting reestablished into life again.
1: For a while, they're there at the facility. As you mentioned, and after that, they're outpatient. I hate to say out residence.
2: Yeah.
1: What's the terminology I'm looking for?
2: We usually say
3: aftercare.
2: Aftercare is
1: aftercare.
2: What we use, yes.
1: That's good. And, of course, now this fundraiser, I understand that you guys don't really do any fundraising besides this.
2: Yeah, that's correct.
1: All right, let's talk about the fundraiser. Is it coming up this weekend or what?
3: This Saturday.
1: All right.
2: It's this Saturday at the Paragould Community Center. It's from 5 to 7, but the doors will open up at 4. And like you said, we only have one fundraiser every year. We make our funds last until the next year, and the Lord always provides for us. So,
1: how are you going to raise funds that night?
2: Well, we're selling tickets. Your ticket

0: is $10. It gets you a meal the night of the banquet. We'll have a live and silent auction also. And then you also get entered in to win a $1,500 Blank Carnival Cruise gift card.
1: Hey! Yeah. Blank Carnival Cruise gift card. That's great. Right. And I know that you want, I guess it was like the more people, that's why we're talking about this, mm-hmm. the more people that come to the fundraiser, the more funds that you guys will have to be able to continue on, right?
0: Yes. That's correct. We just want people to come out and fellowship with us.
1: You have a lot of local, out of state, all over the state. Where do some of your people come from?
2: Well, we have people from Florida and different places that come.
0: All over.
2: Some of them are local. And
1: so they've heard about y'all?
2: Yeah.
1: How long has this been going on? Who really got this rolling?
2: It's been, the way's been open about 4 years. August the 9th was 4 years that it's been open.
1: Yeah, in the same location and everything?
2: Well, we've bought a different house since then because it wasn't as big as what it is now.
1: How many residents, patients?
2: We can hold up to 20.
1: Yeah.
2: Right now, I think we have 12.
1: Mm-hmm. And this is for women?
2: Yes.
1: All ages, I guess, whoever needs you?
2: We try not... Age 24 and up.
1: 24 and up.
2: Yes.
1: Okay. And tell us a little bit about the social media you have. Is it Facebook, online? Do you have anything out there to kind of spread the word?
0: Yeah, we have a Facebook page. You can look up The Way Ministry on Facebook. You can also Google The Way Paragould, Arkansas, and it'll take you to our website. That's also where our application is for anyone that's needing to come to the program.
1: Coming up this Saturday?
0: Yes, sir. This Saturday.
1: 5 to 7?
0: Doors open at 4.
1: Doors open at 4, Paragould Community Center.
0: That's right.
1: And how do you get tickets, at the door or before?
0: Yeah, if you want to just come and show up that night, we will be selling tickets at the door. Like I said, they're only $10, and we're having Boston Butt, grilled chicken, coleslaw, baked beans. We'll have some short testimonies. It'll be a good night.
1: And I was going to say, that night, too, you could explain your ministry also.
0: Yes, of course.
1: All right, ladies, thank you for coming by. Leslie and Lauren?
0: Yeah.
1: Thanks for coming by and hanging out, okay?
0: Thank you for having us.
1: The Jonesboro Community Breakfast, Fat City Steak and Grill House, presented by the Doctors of NEA Baptist. We're not just talking about the community, we're a part of it.
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7: 73 degrees, 8 o'clock. Good morning, Fox Country, and welcome back to campus. A-State Red Wolves, first day of classes at Arkansas State. Get you a good parking spot this morning. In the news, the man accused of deliberately striking pedestrians at two locations has been charged with first-degree murder and multiple other felonies after 63-year-old Belinda Adams, one of his victims at the Walmart neighborhood market, died Monday following several days on life support. Surveillance video shows Michael Coleman making sharp turns to drive onto a walking path at Craig at Forest Park. Video also showed him accelerating toward victims at Walmart. He's being held on a $5 million bond, faces up to life in prison if convicted. The Hytrol Conveyor Company made a major investment in the region's workforce future yesterday, presented Arkansas State with a $500,000 check as a founding partner of the upcoming Crest Center. In recognition of the gift, a training room at the new facility will have the Hytrol name. The center designed to prepare workers for careers in advanced manufacturing, steel production, and food processing. A nutrition and snack food company set up shop at the former Butterball facility, Highway 18 East, East Highland. The Sani Nutrition Group is investing more than $30 million in the project. Plans to create over 150 jobs over the next 3 years. They make protein bars, nutrition products. And the state of Arkansas has launched a new online portal that lets high school seniors apply to multiple colleges across the state with a single application and no application fees for up to 5 participating schools. The Access Portal, announced by Governor Sarah Sanders, automatically pulls in student transcripts, GPAs, and test scores, and it includes all public universities and two-year colleges in the state. We have the link to that portal. It's in our story, which you'll find at JonesboroRightNow.com or the new and improved Jonesboro Right Now app. Sports brought to you by D&W. 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
8: Why?
7: There's a neighbor feeding them.
8: Oh, really?
7: Yes, sir. There's a big feeder. I saw it hanging on a tree. That's why they're
8: really?
7: Hanging around. They hungry.
8: Well, yes. I mean, when he got the food right there.
7: Hungry, Jim, I say.
4: Cardinals shut out the Reds 3-0. The Twins 4-1 beating the Braves. The Royals over the Athletics 4-3. The Cubs 4-3 beating the White Sox. The Cards, by the way, have won 4 of their last 5, 6 of their last 8, 65-62. Things have been better after the All-Star break. They'll go another win. They'll go for another win against Cincinnati tonight. In Fayetteville, it's a new era for Arkansas football under first head coach Ryan Silverfield. The Hogs have been working through their own quarterback competition. Arkansas has already set kickoff times for the first 3 games. Razorbacks open against North Alabama before traveling to Utah. The Arkansas State Red Wolves deep into fall camp. Butch Jones entering his 6th season, leading the Red Wolves. Quarterback, hey, they got a lot of competition going among their remains. One of the biggest storylines headed into the season opener, Trey. They open on the road at Memphis. Then, of course, that big home game with Lauren Elena the next weekend.
7: No, I mean, they're not playing Lauren Elena in the football game.
4: No, that next, no, but she will be at home, for that free concert.
7: They're playing West Georgia, but Lauren Elena's singing before the game.
4: That is right. It's a free concert, and I think you could get tickets for as little as $5.
7: That's what I heard.
4: That is a look at Fox Country Sports the way I read it.
6: Hey guys, overall, it's going to be another very hot day across Region 8. We're looking at 90s and some triple digits as well as we head through the day today. 98 degrees, what we're going with for the high temperature in Jonesboro, feeling closer to 110 degrees, but we are watching a storm threat, especially as we head into the evening hours. That storm threat could be on the strong to severe side, have a level 2 risk for severe weather from areas north of Jonesboro, and that will last all the way through the overnight hours as well. So damaging winds is the main threat. These storms likely develop after 5, 6 o'clock and continue as we go through 1 or 2 a.m. on your early Thursday mornings. Then not everyone's going to see rain. Not everyone's going to see storms. Pretty isolated to scattered in nature. But what storms are out there could be on the severe side. We start to dry out as we head into Thursday afternoon. Also cooling down a little bit. We'll go back into the lower 90s as we head into the weekend with mostly dry conditions. This is Kate, Storm Team Meteorologist Micah Stevens on 104.9 The Fox.
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0: summer. We're just chilling. 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Beautiful Jonesboro. Looking for a high in the upper 90s, close to 100 today. Probably feel like 110, 111 by the time it heats up. And then a 50% chance of some thunderstorms, maybe some severe weather, isolated to scattered, coming in overnight tonight. We're at 73 this morning. 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

0: Well, to update you with everything Arkansas, the Arkansas Game and Fish Commission, Jeremy Brown, welcome to the show.
1: Glad to be here. How are you?
0: Wonderful.
1: Good, good, good.
0: You heard that Trey found out that they were feeding this deer over there that he sees all the time.
2: That's why we got so many out there, Jeremy. I found the feeder.
1: I bet.
2: They're throwing corn out there, buddy. I'm telling you.
1: This drought's got them hungry, so they go to looking and prowling around trying to find any free food they can find.
0: You know, Ryan Vaughn, the edge of the road.
2: Ryan Vaughn mentioned it, and he's right. I have seen more premature leaves falling this year dead than I've ever seen from the trees. I think the trees are struggling to suck up that moisture, don't you?
1: They are, and we already got acorns dropping this early. When you don't get rain in so often, and then you get triple-digit temperatures, everything goes into stress mode.
0: What do we got coming up? It's as we continue to creep toward September and fall's coming one of these days. We, of course, have a lot going on with the Arkansas Game and Fish.
1: Yeah, I got several things just to bring up, mainly just some reminders to keep everybody from missing some deadlines. But I guess I'll start with this is a little bit out of Region 8, but it does impact Region 8. We have the Natural State Private Lands Expo coming up on August the 28th. Now, I know this is at the Benton Event Center, and that's a little bit of a drive, but if you're thinking about it, I'm here to tell you it's worth the trip. This is an all-day event from 9:30 in the morning to 5 in the afternoon, and this expo is not just some seminar that you come sit and watch for an hour. Like, this is a full-blown day of, man, we got 75-plus vendors that are going to be there. We've got a complete all-star lineup of guest speakers to talk about how to manage private lands, help that private landowner know what to do for their property to help feed those deer, feed those turkeys, raise some quail, stuff like that. We got names like our guest speaker is going to be Dr. Craig Harper from University of Tennessee. He's one of the most highly acclaimed food plot guys. He's a Upland Hardwoods manager, expert on prescribed fire and stuff like that. So he's going to be giving several talks throughout the day. But it's not just deer or turkey. We got waterfowl folks that's going to be there, like Jody Pagan and Ryan Ashgren, a lot of researchers. We've got our quail folks going to be there, Theo Witzel. I mean, it's just a complete smorgasbord of biologists that can help you, the private landowner, figure out what you need to do on your property. All at one spot, you're going to have all the vendors there too, and that's kind of what this is geared up to. The expo teaches the landowners how to increase their wildlife habitat, but not only that, it connects them with vendors that may be able to help them implement the stuff on the ground. So, not to get too long-winded on that, but that does require registration at our website at agfc.com. You can find the link for the Natural State Private Lands Expo, August the 28th. You won't want to miss this. I'll be there. Come hang out with me. We'll have booths, and it is a great time if you can spend that Friday. And here's the thing. It's on a Friday. And it's the day before the opening day of the velvet buck hunt here in Arkansas.
0: Oh, get ready.
1: And
0: there
1: so
0: you go.
1: This is a primer to pump you up for deer season because the early buck-only archery hunt is August the 29th through the 31st.
0: Buck-only.
1: So don't miss out on that good primer. Another reminder, I mentioned it, I think, last week or the week before, is our conservation incentive program application period is now open for hog trapping practices.
0: Ah.
1: And so if you're a landowner out there and you've got hog problems, hog damage of some sort, needing some assistance on getting a trap, you need to go to our website, agfc.com. Just type in conservation incentive program, and it'll link you right to the application and get that filled out. We're taking applications up until September the 11th, and then they'll rank them out and award money. That is a cost share program where we will pay 75% of the hog trap as long as you pay the other 25 and trap hogs. So that's a good reminder to put on your calendar. And then I guess I'd like to leave y'all with talking about DMAP, Deer Management Assistance Program. Just like Trey said, he's got deer building up in certain areas. Some areas are becoming overpopulated, whether it's a farmer that's getting depredation issues with the bean crop, or it's a granny getting her gardenias eaten out of the garden.
3: Yes.
1: But it could just be a landowner that maybe they don't have many deer and want to grow some more deer. DMAP is that program that is flexible enough and adjusts to each landowner and helps them grow the deer herd that they want for their own personal goals. I'd like to offer up an application on our website. If you are interested in DMAP, we do require a 500-acre minimum to join levels 1, 2, or 3, which is our true management part of the program. But if you've got, like, deer problems, like overabundance issues, then we don't necessarily require an acre requirement. We just need you to get a hold of us, get your application in, and let us figure out your deer density, and we'll help with that population issue. But for Northeast Arkansas, Briley Finster's our biologist now. You met him a few weeks ago. He couldn't be here today, but reach out to Briley at briley@deerassociation.com. You can find all of Briley's information, including mine, at our website at agfc.com. We've got it all right there. But DMAP is well-versed. It can give you extra tags. It can give you habitat management ability to tell you what you need to do to get the most healthy herd on your property and balance your deer herd in Trey's case. So that's about all I got. Deer season is here. And, it's going to be here in just a couple weeks anyway.
2: Can't you just imagine, Jeremy, when it's going to be cooler and the fall air is going to be brisk? And
1: I can't wait for the first frost.
0: Oh, man, I'm cold.
2: And then he was talking about Granny with the gardenias, so it just made me think, you know. I mean,
4: with perfume that sweetened the air.
2: Oh, here we go.
4: And I lost my heart to the girl with gardenias in her hair.
2: Yeah, there you go.
0: Thank you, Trey, for keeping the mood going.
2: He was talking about Granny.
0: Thank you, Jeremy.
4: She smiled in my heart.
0: Jonesboro Community Breakfast, Pat City Steak and Grill House, presented by the Doctors of NEA Baptist. We're not just talking about the community, we're a part of it.
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0: trying to minimize the fallout there. Morgan Wallen, Stafford, Frigo. Good morning. It's Wednesday, looking for high. Another hot one, upper 90s, probably hit 100 in several places today. JonesboroRightNow.com or the Jonesboro Right Now app. Some great stories up there this morning, including one about the CREST program at Arkansas State, which is launching. They're building the building right now. Yesterday, Hytrol gave them $500,000. 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And that's what CREST is all about, teaching you skills. A lot of times it's absolutely free, and that's what the article's about. JonesboroRightNow.com. 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
1: Well, my guest, well, Ashley, but we talking about she was the Literacy League Trey of Craighead County.
0: Yes.
1: They got a partnership event coming up, a time for education and cooperation. And what they got is a partnership open house and discover how your business can help strengthen our workforce by supporting adult literacy through workplace partnership.
0: Literacy. Now, that's reading is what that is.
1: Yes.
0: About. That's
1: you about I need that.
0: Yes.
1: I need that.
0: Yes.
1: Sponsorship and collaboration, August 25th, 5:30, 315 West Oak Avenue, Jonesboro.
0: Okay.
1: I wanted to touch on that.
0: That's coming up. Well, I'm sorry she wasn't able to make it this morning.
1: Hey, the Reading League.
0: That happens from time to time.
1: So. Yeah, she probably got caught
0: up. You know who was real big with that was former mayor Hubert Brodell.
1: Yeah.
0: He was really big into that. You know, of course, he did some late life education himself. And then one of the things that he wrapped his arms around, especially toward the end of his life, was the Literacy League. He came to my office several times and talked to me about different things that the Literacy League was doing that he wanted help promoting, like the event you're talking about right now. And
1: yeah.
0: But, you know, he realized late in life that, you know, he wanted to improve his education. He went and got his GED.
1: Yeah.
0: And just, you know, very, very important to him to accomplish those goals, you know?
1: And a lot of times understanding what you read, you know what I mean? Comprehension. And I was the same way, you know. If I would have known I was going to get into radio ahead of time, I would have learned how to read.
0: Yeah.
1: I would have probably, yeah.
0: Well, you know, you do a pretty good job. I mean, you know,
1: it's one of those learn as you go.
0: Crawl over a word every once in a while, but it's okay, Jim. We get it. It's all about communicating.
1: Exactly. It's exactly, you know. Coming up, we're going to talk with Shelby Knight, I think, is going to be coming by. And also the FOA fall registration, the Jonesboro Community Breakfast, Fat City Steak and Grill House, presented by the doctors of NEA Baptist. We're not just talking about the community, we're a part of it.
0: And we'll give you the time, 8:27, Stafford and Frigo on the Fox.
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1: Oh.
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0: Stafford and Frigo. How you doing, Fox Country? Hey, so Stafford and Frigo. Hey, upper 90s, close to 100 today. Some rain and thunder tonight. And we'll be in the 90s over the weekend, too. First National Bank puts you first. Get paid up to
1: $500. I think you're feeling the music this morning.
0: $100. Well, you're not here to distract me. See, when you're not here, I can crank it up. You know what I mean?
1: Yeah, you know. You know, I've been distracted. I found myself away from... I'm never away from the mic. I'm always right here.
0: All
1: but
0: these times
1: we've... I find myself in a lot of conversations, and I'm missing the break.
0: All the times we've talked about me coming and swapping places, and, oh, can't do that. You'd miss breaks. You wouldn't be there. You'd be off talk. And you've been doing that all morning.
1: I know. I don't know what's going on. Well, people are... I find people interesting this morning. Yeah. Isn't that right, Shelby?
2: I think that's correct. And I have to say, Trey, is that your impression of how you think Jim talks?
0: No, I was not. You're welcome, Jim.
2: I'm here to defend you.
1: Oh, he attacks me.
2: Yes.
1: He makes fun of me and calls me names.
2: I got out of bed early this morning so that I could come here and defend you against this person.
0: You're just doing that because you're with him. If you were with me, you'd be saying the same thing, Shelby.
1: She wouldn't.
2: I don't know, Trey. I don't know.
1: Hey, let's talk a little bit about the, it says TCFEF,
2: yes.
1: Special Education.
2: Oh, she shortcut that for you. The Center for Exceptional Families. Let's talk about that. Let's talk about the Parent Center for the State of Arkansas. That's what I want to discuss with you today.
1: Going back to school?
2: Yes, let's go back to school. Let's get these kids back in that building, right? Let's get them out of the house and get them back in the building. But there are lots of concerns for us as the Parent Center for the State. When it's time to go back to school, it's hard for all of our kids to do it, especially. But it's really difficult for our kids with disabilities to get back in the swing of things, to get back in that routine. That's a hard sell sometimes for our kiddos. So I just wanted to be able to come in today and just talk about the fact that those struggles are real, and the Parent Center is here to support

0: individual education plan. We can go in and help mom and dad work with the district to get those plans laid out correctly so that that kid can have a really successful school year.
1: And you mentioned a moment ago, all this stuff you're talking about, this information, everything is for free.
0: It's all free.
1: I told
0: free.
1: You ought to start charging big bucks. And then that's when people go, whoa, wait a minute.
0: This must be quality stuff here.
1: And you know what's so important, what you're doing and everything, Shelby, and everybody that volunteers helps out and everything, is because a lot of people, when they have this and they look for the information, they don't know where to find it. A lot of times they don't know the information's out there. They don't know that you have the different things like the, going to the movies, the sensory, theater and everything.
0: Yeah.
1: So you find out exactly the services and the tools that are provided.
0: Yes. Every disability from ADHD or an undiagnosed disability all the way through autism and intellectual disabilities, all of those families need to be using their parent center. If they have a child, birth to age 26, they need to be in contact with the parent center. They really do, because we can connect them to local resources. We can connect them to state and federal resources also. We are a federal program, so we know what's happening on the federal level and the state level as well. So we're here to help families, and everything is free. It is.
1: Yeah.
0: I'll charge you if you want me to, but everything we provide is free.
1: Everything you provide, and you can help out with us getting them out of the car in the morning to go to school.
0: Well, I can share.
1: It takes work and patience and knowing that, hey, other people, you know, when you can talk to somebody and network and find out other people, I'm going through the same thing.
0: That's right. That's big, Jim.
1: That's a big deal.
0: It's big. And Shelby Knight went through that same thing with her kid, dropping him off at Valley View when he was little. He did not want to be there, and he would chase after my car because he was determined not to. I am not going to stay here with these people. He would chase after my car.
1: Really?
0: And unfortunately, I drove a Suburban. Well, I love my Suburban, but he would call it Mommy's Bourbon.
1: Yeah.
0: And so he would run after Mommy's Bourbon.
1: Yeah.
0: And it was terrible. So he's shouting that as he's running down the sidewalk at Valley View, shouting, Mommy's Bourbon, Mommy's Bourbon.
1: You didn't deal with any guilt, did you?
0: I get some therapy now and then. I get some therapy.
1: And nothing wrong with that, man.
0: Little PTSD, probably.
1: Oh, man, I'll tell you what.
0: Yeah, it's tough. But you know, the Parent Center staff, we're parents. We're parents, and so we get it.
1: Yeah, we
0: And
1: get
0: you
1: it.
0: Call us, and you pour your heart out, and we're going to listen to you, and we're going to talk it through, and then we're going to help you find the resources you need to make a difference for your child.
1: Okay, how can everybody find you? How can we find you guys?
0: Let's do this. The website is called thecenterforexceptionalfamilies.org. Okay, now when you go to that website, you're going to click on Request Services, and that's going to connect you immediately with your parent mentor for this region of the state. Immediately.
1: Okay.
0: So, do it.
1: Tell you, it's free?
0: It's free. Every bit of it's free. I'll charge if you want.
1: Okay. Thank you.
0: You're welcome.
1: Shelby Knight and the Jonesboro Community Breakfast, Fat City Steak and Grill House, presented by the Doctors of ODA Baptist. We're not just talking about the community, we're a part of it.
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6: 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You're going to find us on Highway 49 North near Larry's Auto Sales in Monroe. 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

0: ever singles you up, makes that mistake, call me. 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Ladies and gentlemen, for the final time this morning at the Jonesboro Community Breakfast,
1: may
0: I introduce my friend Jim Frigo.
1: Thank you very much. Very much. Isabel Viella, how are you?
2: I'm doing great. How are you?
1: Let me turn on your mic. Oh, you're
2: there
1: still
2: we go.
1: Doing great. There
2: yes,
1: it is.
2: Perfect.
1: Whoa. And Isabel is the FOA director, and it's a great time going back to school and everything, because coming up this Saturday, we have an open house.
2: Yes. So we have our Art Center open house on Saturday from 10 to 12. So this is great if you've maybe been on the fence about taking a class with us or aren't sure what class is right for you. We offer classes in dance, art, and theater for ages 3 to adult. So on Saturday, if you come to open house, we'll be doing class demos. You can see our spaces, meet our teachers, and then we've got lots of fun things going on. We're going to be giving out ice cream on Saturday.
1: Yes.
2: And if you get registered that day, we're going to waive registration fees.
1: Waive the fees. If you sign
2: time.
1: Up on Saturday.
2: Exactly.
1: And you're going to be able to see everything, all the classroom facility and everything the FOA has to offer.
2: Exactly. You can take a tour and all the things. So it'll be a great time, and I encourage people to come out and just give it a try.
1: And also, I hear it'd be a great time to purchase your season tickets.
2: Yes. So on Saturday, we're doing a raffle for season tickets. So you might win a season ticket, but even if you don't win, you're still able to purchase season tickets. So what that is you get a ticket to all the shows we have in our season. And what people may not know is we're doing, I believe, 9 productions this year.
1: Nine.
2: So we have a lot of shows. So definitely a season ticket is a great route to go. You can purchase that for yourself. It can be a great gift. We also have, maybe you aren't interested in all 9 shows, but there's 4 that grab your attention. We have a pick 4 package. So you're able to buy, select your 4 shows that you want tickets to and select your seats in advance before
1: tickets go on sale.
2: I'm
1: sure somebody will want all 9 though.
2: Oh yes,
1: I'm positive on that. Yes.
2: They're all going to be such incredible productions.
1: And it's a great way to support, of course, if you feel it in your heart, you know, to support the arts, which a lot of people love to do. Of course, you could make donations. Mm-hmm. You could do it through ticket purchases. You could do it through contributions. You could do it through, of course, supporting and by the different classes and everything going on.
2: Yes, we have lots of ways to get involved over at the FOA. I always like to say there's something for everybody, regardless of age. So,
1: you know, I love that because, you know, we're right across the street from you. And I walk in a lot of times when it cools down, I get off the air. If I got time, I walk all downtown, get about 30 minutes walk in, and I'll walk through the art area there with at the theater and the classes and everything. I just like that area. Got the Rotary area there and everything. Yeah. It's very cool, and we got to keep that going.
2: Yes, absolutely. I'm a big believer in the arts. I think an arts education is super important for students, and it's a great skill to learn.
1: And a lot of young people. What's some of the classes you do offer? I want to remind myself again.
2: Yeah. So we have art classes, which our art classes focus on all different mediums. So painting, drawing, sketching, you'll learn a little bit of everything. We have acting, musical theater, and then we also have dance classes. So for dance, we have ballet, tap, jazz, acro, hip hop. All the kinds of things.
1: That's all very popular.
2: Yes.
1: But two, you know, you talk about those art classes, like pencil and everything. If you have a young person, you say, hey, man, they got potential. Go there and hone the skills a little bit.
2: Right. I think another thing people forget is we have 54 different classes a week, which is a lot.
1: 54?
2: Yes. It's the most classes we've ever offered this year. And so because of the interest of students, which is so incredible. So we genuinely have so many different things going on. And there, like I said, 54 classes to choose from.
1: And you have 9 productions for season tickets.
2: Yes.
1: Or you could pick 4. Hey, get out, support it, find out more, go to your website.
2: FOAJonesboro.org.
1: Okay.
2: Yes.
1: Thank you for coming by.
2: Thank you so much for having
1: me. Saturday, open house.
2: Yes, come to open house.
1: This Saturday. Thank you for coming by.
2: Thank you so much.
1: Trey, thank you for being there to go ahead and make me sound good. How do you make me sound so great every morning,
0: Well, let
1: Trey?
0: Me tell you something. It's a challenge because, especially this morning, because you weren't around a lot this morning.
1: I was wandering today, Trey.
0: You know, I would turn it up. I had this moment at about 6:50. I knew we were going to have a moment. We were coming out of a Stella Lefty song, and I had a whole conversation about that, the movie, and I was going to give you a chance to really look good because I knew you would know the name of the movie. And so I threw it out at Jim. What was that movie that the guy hollered, Stella?
1: Oh, that was Streetcar Named Desire.
0: I know, and I set it up for you to say that, but you know all I heard? Plates banging, and that's all I heard.
1: Well, if it's over 5 minutes, there's something you could help me out. Just say silver alert. Because I probably got lost between the mic and the bathroom. Wrapping things up, thank you, Tom Fielder. Thank you, everybody here. Thank you, Katie. Thank you. You good-looking girl, you. She's catering right now.
0: Hey,
1: she's getting some food ready.
0: They do a lot
1: guys
0: of catering.
1: Guys over at the round table. Hey, guys. Yell, say hey. There you go. The Jonesboro Community Breakfast Fat City Steak and Grill House, presented by the doctors of NEA Baptist. We're not just talking about the community. We're a part of it.
0: 858 Stafford and Frigo on the...
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0: about to see there's still a lefty. And if Jim had been at the mic earlier when I had that all set up for him to remember Streetcar Named Desire, Stella! Golly, that would have been a good break on the radio. But Jim was nowhere to be found. He was, I don't know where he was at Fad City. I don't know. Hot today. It'll feel like 110, 111 once it heats up. We're going to get up to 100 or 101 for the real temperature. And then some storms coming in tonight. We're at 76 right now. If you'd like to get on the show sometime, call and book it. Book it with Lynn. That's what you do. You book your time. Book it. 870-933-8800, extension 0. Book it. She's booking time right now for next week and the week after. If you've got an organization or an event you need to promote, book it. Book it with Lynn Stillwell, 870-933-8800, extension 0. She books it.
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0: 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Good morning. 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

0: Drinking water at your wedding, girl, Graylin James. And another extra long Fox Run with Christy Matthews, Brooks and Dunn, Dylan Scott, Blake Shelton. 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
1: In Fox Country, big isn't just a word. 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When we do giveaways, we don't mess around. 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

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You want to win a 2025 Jeep Wrangler Sport S and your share of $5,000 cash? The Jeep Wrangler and cash giveaway is on. Your next chance to win coming up.

That girl has spent the last 17 weeks as Nashville's top songwriter. You go, girl. Here's Zach John King, When I Get to Drinkin'.

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0: All right, Bailey Zimmerman says his dad taught him a lesson he still carries. You can't change yesterday, and every day is a new day. Bailey says watching his dad stay positive through some really lean years helped put his own worries into perspective. Ella Langley trading Nashville for Alabama. Well, you know, she's from Alabama, but she apparently has purchased a secluded waterfront home on Lake Jordan. Apparently, that's where she goes to unwind, does a little riding, gets away from the Nashville noise. I could see how that happens. And Riley Green got an unexpected gift on stage in Maine when a fan tossed her underwear at him. Riley moved them to his mic stand and joked, "Ma'am, I think you dropped those." If you do remember, there was a bra thrown on stage when Riley was in Jonesboro. Just happened to have the Fox logo on a very well endowed piece of undergarment, and it made it on stage. That was our goal that night, and we got a little red-cheeked Riley out of that. And Dolly Parton says, don't worry about her. She's doing just fine after dealing with some dehydration and a little dizziness. Her doctor told her to slow down, but Dolly says she's feeling good and already busy with new projects, including her new little Bucky's Shade convenience store. Hey, for more country news, give us a follow. We're on Facebook, Instagram, TikTok, and X.
3: Good morning. I'm Jeff Talley on the Cromwell Ag Radio Network. It's a higher market this morning in Chicago. Corn futures are between 13 and 17 and a half cents a bushel higher. Soybeans this morning are between 8 cents and 19 cents a bushel higher. And the corn market is from 2.25 to 7.25 cents a bushel up. The Pro Farmer Crop Tour has been through four states, and every one of those has shown a corn yield below last year, and the three-year average pod counts for soybeans have been below last year, giving affirmation for those who believe that the USDA's forecast for yield per acre is a little high. Now, scouts are working their way through Illinois and into Iowa, and those will be some critical pieces of information for the market to digest. But at least at this point this morning, we're stronger. Bean oil futures are up from 88 cents to $1.15. Soybean meal, 240 to 310 higher. Rice lower. Cotton higher. Live cattle futures are stronger this morning. Feeder cattle weaker. Lean hogs this morning are stronger. At the board, December corn up 7.25 at 4.95 1/4. Soybeans, November, 18.75 higher, 12.35 3/4. And wheat in the December up 17.75 at 6.99. I'm Jeff Nally.
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covered in two today. Thunderstorms developing during the afternoon. And a chance those some of those could be strong to severe. Storm chances continue into tonight, a low around 76. Tomorrow will bring some relief from the triple digits, a high 92, but we're going to keep a chance of thunderstorms in the forecast. It's 87 right now as we kick off an extra long Fox Run from the First National Bank Foxhole.

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1049 The Fox 1 Margarita. Store number 99 is now open in Paragould at Jordan's on Highway 49, right there by Larry's Auto Sales and Monroe, right there where the road splits. 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
1: 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In fact, we have Jordan here. We have Jackie McClure here. We have Paige. How you doing?
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1: Yeah. 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
14: Storm team, gonna be hot, and we do have a chance for some showers and thunderstorms developing this afternoon. A high today of 102. Let's keep in mind that some of these storms could be strong to severe as they pop up late this afternoon and tonight as well. A low this evening, 76. Tomorrow, we'll get a little relief from the heat, a high around 92, but we're gonna keep the thunderstorms in the forecast. It's 90 degrees right now.

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Boy, I wish it was sunny in 75. Joe Nichols is on Fox Country. 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
1: Live at the grand opening of Jordan's store number 99 in Perigo, right across from Larry's Auto Sales. And let me tell you, Jordan's knows how to throw a party. While time lasts, $1.99 a gallon fuel. And we have the Jordan ladies out pumping gas. Everything been going real smooth?
2: It's been going great.
1: What's your name?
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1: Is this your store that we bring you in?
2: No, this is actually Paxton's store.
1: Okay. What store are you at?
2: I'm at, I do like Lepanto, Moultrie, Osceola, Melbourne, West Helena, Lehigh, Crawfordsville.
1: Whoa! Boy, let me tell you, it's family. We have workers everywhere. Not only that, we got samples, man. We got Red Bull. We got Big Rock Pizza. We got Chester's Chicken. We're so organized. Where is Buddy at? She has so organized this thing. It's absolutely crazy. This is your new home. Jordan's number 99 across from Larry's Auto Sales, Highway 49 North. Jordan's. 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
3: I'm Jeff Nally on the Cromwell Ag Radio Network at the Chicago Board of Trade. It's a higher day today. Corn futures are in a 2.5 to 7 cents a bushel higher run. Soybeans are between 12 and 3/4 cents and 20 cents a bushel higher. And the wheat market is even on board now, 11 cents to 14.5 cents a bushel higher. In the product market, soybean oil futures today are higher. We're between 35 cents and 73 cents up. Soybean meal, $4 to $4.70 higher. Rice is lower. Cotton is higher. Live cattle, October, 75 cents a hundred lower at 218.20. The feeder cattle market in the October, $2.62 down at 323.70. Lean hogs in December, 52 cents higher, 71.45 a hundred. At the Chicago Board of Trade, corn futures in the December at 494 3/4, up 7. March is up 6.5 at 510.5. November soybeans up 20 cents at 1236 1/4. The March is at 1255 3/4, up 17.25 cents a bushel. The Midwestern Crop Tour Pro Farmer is working its way in Illinois today. Obviously not the whole state, but in Illinois, working toward Iowa. And overall conditions suggest yields are lower. I'm Jeff Downey.
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13: Back up into the triple digits today. KAID Storm Team looking hot and stormy. 102 for the high. Thunderstorms developing during the afternoon. And a chance of that could be severe, some strong to severe storms. So please stay weather aware. You just never know when those little pop-up thunderstorms happen. Storms chances are going to continue into tonight, a low around 76. Tomorrow, a little relief from the triple digits. We're going to be around 92. But the thunderstorms are going to stay in the forecast. Right now, it's 92 in downtown Jonesboro as we kick off an extra long Fox Run for the First National Bank Foxhole.

1049, the Fox 8 time is running out to get to the New Jordans, Highway 49 North in Paragould. 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
1: Grand opening, Jordan's, yes, number 99 here, Highway 49 North. Larry's Auto Sales were right across the street, and while it lasts $1.99 fuel, Jordan, named after this Jordan, 99 stores. That makes you kind of famous.
2: Makes me real proud.
1: Makes you real proud. I was going to say, Dad makes you work, though, huh?
2: Oh, yeah, for
1: you,
2: sure.
1: You just can't be standing around being Jordan.
2: No.
1: Yeah. It's been going smooth, though.
2: Yeah, real good.
1: I was going, this is crazy organized. Is that Buddy's fault? Is it so organized?
2: Oh, yeah. Buddy does a great job.
1: She does, really. And y'all do a great job.
2: Thank you. I love
1: Jordan's. Number 99. It's the grand opening. They have all sorts of free samples going on. We have pizza, chicken, and inside too, man. It's absolutely incredible. Whether you're going to and from work, whether you're going to or from school, breakfast, lunch, or dinner, we now have you covered with the new Jordan's grand opening. That is number 99, Highway 49 North in Paragould, 1049 The Fox.
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keeps getting undergarments thrown on stage. It's Riley Green. Hey, Fox, it's Christy. It's just after 1 o'clock. We want you to win the Jeep Wrangler and cash giveaway, a brand new Jeep Wrangler Sport S, uplifted by Parrish on

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0: Phone Keys, Wallet, Lainey Wilson, and John Mayer are on Fox Country. You know, I like to keep you hip and cool and in the know. And recently, Google searches for solo travel have been setting records this year, especially among women. And maybe women, we just, you know, there's power in the girls' trip, the girls' weekend, the girls' beach things, but there is a growing interest on doing solo trips. Now, how do you feel about that? Some people won't even go to the movies by themselves or eat in a restaurant by themselves. Doesn't bother me none at all. I actually prefer it sometimes. Sometimes I like to just go find a hole in the wall place, get over in the corner, eat my lunch, and just chill. Sometimes you just can't people. And so the solo travel thing sounds exciting to me. It's kind of that eat, pray, love thing. Remember Julia Roberts in that movie? I could do some of that, although I don't need any more love. I've got the love of my life. But it's not that I don't want to hang out with my husband, but I think I would enjoy going to a place that I know he would not enjoy. He doesn't like big crowds. I've been watching this show on Masterpiece on the BBC channel called Poldark, and I want to go to Cornwall. That's where I want to go. I want to go see these sweeping ocean views, and I realize that it's not like that now, but I want to go and see for myself, so I'm up for solo travel. Ladies, what about you? Would you go on a solo trip? Yes or no? It's my Facebook topic today, and it's also on Instagram, TikTok, and X, so chime in, ladies. Let's roll. But I just don't want to go with you. And you don't want to go with me. We want to go by ourselves, right?
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7: Storm team, sunny and hot today, high of 102. We've got a chance for thunderstorms developing. Not everybody's going to see rain, but those of you who do may get a lot of it, and those storms could be strong to severe. So stay weather aware today. Storm chances continue into tonight, a low around 76, and tomorrow will be a little cooler, but we'll keep the thunderstorms in the forecast. Right now it's 94 in downtown as we kick off an extra long Fox Run from the First National Bank Foxhole.

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Are you ready for some football? Boy, I am. But I'm also ready for some country concerts, and we've got a bunch. Lauren Alaina's coming to town. Parker McCollum, the Red Clay Strays. 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

With you and all my exes. I mentioned her as one of the country concerts coming to Jonesboro. Lauren Elaine is going to be here for free, y'all. Yeah, you did not hear me stutter. I didn't make that up. I didn't mess it up. Free show. Saturday, September 12th, Lauren Elaine live at Tailgate City for the first home football game to howl for the Red Wolves. And you can see her at Tailgate City in concert for free. 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
1: 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It's only for 7th through 12th graders.
0: Next, you'll say no parents allowed.
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of the Jeep Wrangler and Cash giveaway. Yes, sir. 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

Huge hits from Stella Lefty. That's Boston on 104.9 The Fox. Relatively brand new artist on the country music scene. Wouldn't that be exciting to release a song and everybody loves it and you're vaulted up to the top of the charts and people are taking pictures of you? Stardom. That could

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0: That's a new duet that Ella Langley's involved in. That's Co Wetzel singing with her, Jaded, on 104.9 The Fox, a little bit after 2 o'clock, hot and sticky here in Fox Country. Will we see a break in the weather? The answer will make you happy. I'll get that for you coming up. More Fox Country coming up. Also, here's a quick check of the markets. It's also coming up.
1: Good afternoon. I'm Jeff Alley on the Cromwell Ag Radio Network at the Chicago Board of Trade. A little backup in corn and wheat futures today. Soybeans hold to gains, but not big gains. The front month's only fractions higher. Deferred contracts into 27 as much as 4 to 6 cents stronger. Corn futures a penny and a fraction down in the front months. In the product trade today, soybean oil futures finishing between 85 cents and $1.52 lower. Soybean meal prices from 10 cents to $1.70 higher. Rice was higher today and cotton futures traded lower. In the live cattle market, October contracts up 15 cents at $218.92. Feeder cattle, October, 97 cents higher at $326.32 a hundred. Now, lean hog futures went south today, the December off $1.60 at $70.92 a hundred. At the Chicago Board of Trade, corn futures finished lower. The December contracts down a penny and a half at $4.88 a bushel. March corn at $5.04, down a penny and a quarter. Notes from Chip Flory, a pro of the Midwest Crop Tour, suggesting in Nebraska it was obvious that heat had an issue on pollination. Soybeans November, 0.75 cents a bushel up at $12.16¾. The March up 2.5 at $12.38¼ a bushel. December wheat down 8 at $6.81¼. I'm Jeff Nally.
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5: I'd like to apologize. Your KH Storm Team forecast. Apparently, we needed to get one more blisteringly hot day here in Fox Country before a little cool front comes. So, yeah, upper 90s for a high this afternoon. Heat index easily over 100. Ugh. But we've got showers and thunderstorms possible later on today and maybe overnight and maybe first thing in the morning. Maybe. You might not see anything, but you might see something. That's pretty vague, I know. But those showers and thunderstorms mean a cool front is coming. Tomorrow's high, 90. And we'll keep it around 90 for the foreseeable future. I like it. No hot snaps coming our way for a while, if there is such a thing. Got ourselves another extra long Fox run live from the First National Bank foxhole. And here we go.

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Montana sky. Driven up and down the coast a few times. London, Paris, paradise. But ain't got much memory of the scenes. Come to think, I missed them all. And damn.

0: That's Zach John King on 104.9 The Fox. Coming up on 3 o'clock in Fox Country, we were talking about the weather a few minutes ago, and I used a phrase that I really wish I hadn't because it sounds stupid the more and more I think about it. I was talking about how, today's hot, but then tomorrow, the high is only going to be 90. And it's going to be 90 for a while, like low 90s, maybe even upper 80s for a while. And I said, we didn't have any more hot snaps in our immediate future. And sometimes when you're in radio broadcasting, you'll say things on the air and you'll think, well, that was stupid. I wish I hadn't said that. What the heck is a hot snap? Now, I'm familiar with the term cold snap. You know, that's when you're rolling along and all of a sudden the temperature drops. And that's a cold snap. I don't think it's ever been referred to as a hot snap when the temperature goes up dramatically. You know, like it's done today. And like it's not supposed to do for the next week or so. Hot snap. Really wish I could take that back. More Fox Country straight ahead on the Fox.
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That is one of the few songs that we play that when it comes on the air, I am singing loud and proud. I love the fishing song. Brad Paisley. Gonna miss her. Here's Dan and Shay on the Fox.

0: New stuff from Luke Bryan, or the newest stuff from Luke Bryan on 104.9 The Fox Country, and she knows it, a little bit after 3 o'clock. We've got a warm afternoon, but a cool trend coming our way starting tomorrow, maybe with some rain tonight. I was just kind of checking our calendar of events and seeing what we've got coming up. I haven't mentioned the 16th annual Downtown Jonesboro Barbecue and Music Festival recently. It's going to be at the end of September, so a little over a month off. 2 days of live music and food trucks and arts and vendors and the First National Bank Kid Zone. Free entertainment. It's free for all. And it is a free for all. Friday night, September the 25th, on the Right Fiber stage, Jump, which is a Van Halen tribute band, Natural Science, which is a Rush tribute band. That'd be fun. Mary Beth Bird's playing Friday night. Then Saturday night, it's that 70s band opening up for the Spin Doctors. That'll be fun. I had a conversation with my wife the other day. She was like, Spin Doctors, okay, what did they sing? And so I had to remind her about Jimmy Olsen's Blues and Little Miss Can't Be Wrong and Two Princes, huge hits for the Spin Doctors back in the day. And they'll be doing all those right here downtown coming up during the Downtown Jonesboro Barbecue and Music Festival, brought to you by Right Fiber and the Jonesboro A&P Commission and 104.9 The Fox.
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0: Okay, let's get this one more hot day over with. Your K8 Storm Team forecast back into the upper 90s today with a heat index easily over 100. There's a possibility of showers and thunderstorms this evening. Could be some gusty winds. Hopefully we won't experience any sort of damage. Just some rain. Just some rain would be okay. And the rain is representative of a cool front that's coming. Tomorrow's high, love it, 90. And we'll be down near 90 for the next several days through the end of the week and through the weekend and on into next week. You know, I can take highs in the, like, around 90. That's not bad. Got ourselves another extra long Fox run live from the First National Bank Foxhole, and we'll

out last night with Kenny on 104.9 The Fox. Getting closer and closer to 5 o'clock. My name's Brett. My job to keep you company in between now and then. Just trying to get you through this particular hump day in your life. Here's Hudson Westbrook, his new one, on The Fox.

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0: 104.9 The Fox, almost 4 o'clock on a Wednesday afternoon. I'm Brett, keeping you company. I was just scrolling through the Jonesboro Right Now app. It's how I stay engaged with what's happening in the news here in Fox Country. 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

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Excited to see her for free at Tailgate City on September the 12th, the Saturday afternoon, right in front of the first ASU Red Wolves home football game. That's going to be a fun weekend.

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0: us up to Morgan Wallen. It'd been by now on 104.9 The Fox, a little bit after 4 o'clock. I was mentioning Lauren Elena just a minute ago. We played her top 10 duet with Chase Matthew, and I mentioned how she is coming to ASU to perform for free right in front of the first home football game. It's coming up Saturday, September the 12th. Lauren Elena for free. I would like to go see Lauren Elena if you told me I had to buy tickets, but the free show? It's going to be at Tailgate City. I hope it's a great weather for it, and then it'll be right in front of the game between the Red Wolves and Georgia, West Georgia. We'll be having free tickets for you to win. Football games ticket. So you go out there to ASU, you go see the Lauren Elena show for free, and then in your pocket is the free football tickets that you've won from us. It should be a whole free day for you. And they've got some great tickets that are $5 also at astateredwolves.com. It is brought to you courtesy of the St. Bernard's Physicians Group and the Jonesboro A&P Commission. And we welcome Lauren. We'll give her a big hug right here at the Big Country Station, 104.9 The Fox.
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10: I'm so tired of this hot weather. Your K8 Storm Team forecast. Yeah, upper 90s again with a heat index into the triple digits. I grow weary. I'm weary of this incessant heat. The good news is, got a chance of some showers and thunderstorms this evening. Not necessarily excited about those, but really what they mean. A cool front coming through. Hopefully, you know, nothing more than just a little wind. Nothing severe tonight. That's my fingers crossed for that. But that means it'll be cooler. Tomorrow's high, 90. And we'll kind of keep it near 90 for quite a few days in a row. And I like that. I like that a lot. Got ourselves another extra long Fox Run live from the First National Bank Foxhole. And here we go.

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0: with Kenny Chesney on 104.9 The Fox, coming up on 5 o'clock, coming up on The Drive at 5. So you've carried on throughout the day. You don't have to carry on much longer. It's almost quitting time. And our job is to get you from point A to point B here in just a few minutes with The Drive at 5. Point A being where you are right now. Point B, in the kitchen, rummaging through the fridge, and then maybe to the couch for Netflix. It's a courtesy of The Drive at 5, and it's coming up next on The Fox.
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5: I've got a friend named Chaz. He's a master electrician. I like to tell Chaz that if Jesus didn't have to be a carpenter, he would have made a great electrician. Jesus called himself the light of the world. I say to Chaz, you know, Christians are like wired to the Holy Spirit. It's their power source. They're like conduits for God's mission and ministry. Chaz says, I get it, I get it. That makes sense, Jason, but it's way too corny for me. You know, Chaz is right. Electrician Jesus is pretty high.

0: on the cheese meter. Now, I'm not naive. All Christians at one time or another don't shine the light of Christ like they should. I've shorted out a time or two or blown a fuse in a lot of situations. I guess I'm trying to say to the Christians out there, I hope we spend most of the day shining God's love and mercy. We don't need to go around shining the light on ourselves, but instead, highlight the power source that's behind us, that's within us. This is Jason McCall, First Baptist Church, Jonesboro, Arkansas.
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0: 1049 The Fox. Long live it. Long live country here at the home of the Jeep Wrangler and Cash giveaway. I don't think we're quite to the halfway point of the big promotion. We've teamed up with Sonic and Kavanaugh Chrysler Dodge Jeep Ram, and we're giving you the chance to win a brand new 2025 Jeep Wrangler Sport S with the sales tax paid. And we're handing out $500 in cash to a lucky texter every week. Why, just ask Joyce Sands from Walnut Ridge. If Joyce owes you money, she's got $500 that she just scored. I'm kidding. Why don't you let Joyce have that money, do with it what she will, and she'll pay you back as soon as she can. Joyce got that money by being a part of our two-hour text window recently. We've got one coming up again tomorrow. Between 3 and 5, I'll be serving up a brand new keyword that's just good during that two-hour text window, just for those 2 hours. It's no more. You get the keyword, you text it, and that's how you get your name on the list. And while I'm doing that, the Jeep Wrangler will be live in the flesh at the Sonic on Johnson in Jonesboro over there by ASU. It's a bunch of moving parts, and it's all exciting. It's the Jeep Wrangler and Cash giveaway from Sonic, America's Drive-In, Kavanaugh Chrysler Dodge Jeep Ram, and 104.9 The Fox.
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5: We're almost done with this heat. I mean, at least for a while. We hit the upper 90s. Are we still there?
6: Yes.
5: Heat index over 100?
6: Yes.
5: More of the same. It kind of came back on us today. But the good news is, got a cool front coming. Showers and thunderstorms possible this evening. You might not see anything. Or you might be like, where'd this come from? And then tonight, it'll be low down into the mid-70s. And then tomorrow's high is only going to be about 90. And I like that. And then we'll kind of hang out about 90, maybe low 90s, maybe upper 80s over the course of the next few days. And we deserve a break like that. Yes, indeed. Got ourselves another extra long Fox Run live from the First National Bank Foxhole, and here we go with that.

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That's Ella Langley and her guy Morgan Wallen on 104.9 The Fox. Almost to 6 o'clock. I was a little distracted a moment ago. I've just been kind of once or twice a day. I just kind of pull up the Jonesboro Right Now app on my phone and just kind of see what's going on. I get notifications when there's breaking news. You can too, but I just kind of like to spend about 5 to 10 minutes. At some point in the afternoon, just kind of seeing the stories that have come out. And it's nice to have access to it. And it's all Jonesboro stuff. That's why we call it JonesboroRightNow.com. There's no news from Iowa or Georgia. It's Jonesboro news. And sometimes we'll branch out into Craighead County if there's a regional area that is affected by a particular story. But it's your community.

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0: Johnny Roll on 104.9 The Fox, home to the Jeep Wrangler in cash giveaway with Sonic and Kavanaugh Chrysler Dodge Jeep Ram. It's hard to believe how many years we've given away a pretty swanky new vehicle. We've got a brand new 2025 Jeep Wrangler Sport S we're giving away. You win, we pay the sales tax for you, and that's a big deal. That's thousands of dollars you don't have to come out of your pocket with. And we've got $500 in cash that we're giving away every week of the contest. We've made a handful of winners so far. Joyce Sands from Walnut Ridge, our latest winner, she won $500 this week, and you could be next. What you need is our two-hour text windows. Now, they pop up a couple of times a week. The next one is tomorrow between 3 and 5. I'll be giving you a specific keyword that's only good during that two-hour window. You take that keyword, you send it to the number that I give you, and that gets your name on the list. And while I'm doing that, another member of our staff, I don't remember who, is going to be out at the Sonic on Johnson in Jonesboro, over there by ASU. And the Jeep Wrangler will be there live and in living color. It's the Jeep Wrangler and cash giveaway from Sonic, America's Drive-In, Kavanaugh Chrysler Dodge Jeep Ram, and 104.9 The Fox.
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0: Really know what to expect. Your KA Storm Team forecast, there's a chance we'll get some showers and thunderstorms this evening in Fox Country. Then again, there's a chance that we won't. I mean, you may not see anything. It's hard to tell. It's a low-level threat. Gusty winds are the biggest possibility, if you see anything at all. The good news is that chance of showers and thunderstorms represents a cool front coming through. So tonight's low down into the mid-70s. And that's okay, but tomorrow's high, only hitting 90. That's what I'm talking about. The days like today where we're doing upper 90s and a heat index over 100, I'm kind of sick of it. I got to be honest with you. I'm done. I'm kind of done with it. I'd like a high every day, about 90 for a while. Overnight low to mid 70s. I can deal with that kind of August. And it looks like that's what we'll have for a while beginning tomorrow. So you got that going for you. Got ourselves another extra long Fox run live from the First National Bank Foxhole, and here it is.

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that's Garth with all his pals on 104.9 The Fox. Smack dab in the middle of another extra long Fox run with the woman that's coming to play for us for free at Tailgate City in September. More about that on the way. Lauren, Elena, Chase, Matthew on The Fox.

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0: 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You all right? You good? You ready? She's just looking at me. I don't know how to, I hope she will learn how to speak as she takes over the radio station for this evening. More Fox Country coming your way, live with Ellie from the First National Bank Foxhole, all evening, right here on The Fox.
1: 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It's a promise to Northeast Arkansas. We don't just say big because it sounds good. Being the big country station means showing up when it counts. 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